Good evening, friends, and welcome to the Spin Cycle. This is DJ Julo. Thanks so much for being with me tonight on this Friday evening in Austin, Texas, or wherever you may be listening from on coop.org. Thanks so much to Stephanie at the Disco for a great, very punk edition of Beat Happenings. And if you didn't catch the show, you really need to check it out, especially the Water Parks song, which was wild. That was a great show. I loved listening to it on the way down to the studio this evening. So I've got an hour of crackly vinyl for you. 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It's a pleasure to be here with you this evening. I'm going to stop talking and get more music rolling in just a moment. We just heard from Roseanne Cash, 7-Year Ache from 1981. Before that was George Harrison off a little 7-inch single of Blow Away from 1979. And before that, we heard Wings, Goodnight Tonight. That was also a little 7-inch single from 1979. Those last two both came from my sister. So thanks, sister, if you're listening. Thanks for leaving those at Mom's house so that I could eventually steal them. And I'm still playing them. I've got Melanie coming up with Brand New Key. Lots of other sort of late 70s, early 80s dancey vinyl tunes for you. So stick around.

0: You know my name. 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

0: All right, friends, thanks so much for being with me. You are listening to The Spin Cycle on Co-op Radio. This is DJ Julo, and I got about 20 minutes left in this set before my buddy DJ Creech comes in to take over for Creature Feature. Stick around for that, and let's talk about what we just heard in that middle set. We just heard Wings. Yes, Wings at the Speed of Sound was the album. The track was called She's My Baby. That was from 1976. And before that, we heard Slippery People by the Talking Heads off of Speaking in Tongues from 1983. Before that, we heard one of the kookier Beatles songs, You Know My Name, Look Up the Number. That was a little 45 single. That's the B-side to... Hold on. That's the B-side to Let It Be. And that was a very scratchy one that might need to be retired. Before that, we heard Nico These Days off of Chelsea Girl from 1967. And we've got David Bowie coming up. And a little more vinyl for you this evening. And if this show is making you happy, show your support at coop.org anytime, day or night. 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

All right, friends, I am almost out of here. You are listening to Chaka Khan, of course, written by Prince in 1983. Before that, we heard Don't Leave Me This Way by Thelma Houston. George Benson was before that, Gimme the Night. And David Bowie with Golden Years at the top of the set. Hey, if you're liking this disco, check out DJ Free Skate's amazing disco show, Four on the Floor, tomorrow at 4 o'clock, every Saturday at 4. Amazing stuff. Stick around for Creature Feature. I got one more track for you. Thank you so much for being with me tonight on the Spin Cycle.

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1: Everybody's so concerned about heroin and marijuana and all that until they forget the most dangerous narcotic that exists. And that's the narcotic that is injected into the minds of infants. It's called social narcotics.

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0: ends and we must begin again.
1: Hey, y'all. This is DJ Creech here. Thank you for listening to Creature Feature. We just heard Influx in its full capacity, all 12 minutes and 14 seconds of its glory. Influx is the song that we usually start out Creature Feature with, as it was the song that caused the word trip-hop to originally be coined way back in 1994 when Andy Pemberton, a music mag journalist at the time, heard that song Influx played and used trip-hop to describe it. That was from DJ Shadow. That single, while released in 93/officially 94, it originally, or ultimately I should say, found its home on Preemptive Strike, which was a 1998 compilation of DJ Shadow singles without homes, and that was released off of Mo Wax. Thank y'all so much for tuning in on this Friday evening, August 7th. Special shout out to DJ Julo, as per usual, always spinning vinyls and on Spin Cycle. And Spin Cycle has been our radio neighbor for quite some time, spinning all vinyl things and technically CDs since they spin. But it's really impressive to see that week after week. Physical media is hard, y'all. 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On this next set, I've got some more Chiba and a nice remix of Bittersweet. Our theme slash feature for this evening is going to be Leos. Leos, Leos, Leos, all around. Kind of like that song from Nazi Zombies way back in the day. They're all around me and beside me. So, calling attention to Leos. So it's going to be a little more samba, a little bit bossa nova, a little bit more sun. Not so much literal lions roaring, but yes, a lot more sun and bossa nova. So we're going to hear from Delata. We're going to hear from Zeep, which I haven't played in a while, so wanted to bring them back. Shout out, Alley Cat. Nouvelle Vague, we have some Mallard, a nice couple of new singles at the end of this set, or this show, with Bonobo, Mr. Kitty, and Ramare, all having brand new singles that came out this week. And if we have time, a special collaboration between a pop superstar and one of my favorite pop artists at the time. So don't want to give that away too much. We're going to hear a quick message from our friends and neighbors and then get back into that set with more Chiba and Bittersweet. Thanks, y'all.
2: So, that extra car you're not using anymore, maybe it's seen better days. 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

we just heard Heaven, the Nicola Conte West Coast Vibes remix from the English band Bittersweet from their 2006 remix album, The Remix Game, which was a wonderful remix album of The Mating Game, which preceded it. That was released off of Quango Records. Before that, at the start of the set, we had World Looking In from Morcheeba from their 2000 album Fragments of Freedom, released off of East West. Then, of course, to start off the whole show, we had Influx from the one and only DJ Shadow. In the background, we have the song Music for Babies from Howie B from his 1996 debut album Music for Babies, released off of Polydor. You're listening to Creature Feature, where we look at all things trip-hop, down-tempo, left field, and beyond, and how it evolved from that sunny town in Bristol all those years ago. I'm your host, DJ Creech. Thank you so much for joining me on this Friday evening. You're listening to this show through KBRX HD3 Austin and streaming online at koop.org. Hopefully y'all got that sense of what I was talking about for the feature with that bittersweet song. But yeah, we're going to be leaning into Samba Bossa Nova. So some wonderfully fantastic instrumentations that you don't usually hear on the electronic scene. And we're going to keep incorporating them throughout the set. Also, some interesting civics coming up. Not only did Co-op have its DJ residency at Community Garden on Thursday, we have our other DJ residency at Brew and Brew tomorrow. And that's going to be from 5 to 8 p.m. over at Brew and Brew, which is over on San Marcos and 5th Street, I believe, over east of 35 here in Austin. Three DJs playing an all-vinyl set. Speaking of co-op events, it has been on the lighter side as we navigate the slow months, vacation months, what have you. And we are going to be picking that up very soon, before and definitely after our approaching spring membership drive. Fall membership drive. What day is it? Fall membership drive is going to be happening September 11th through September 20th. We'll have way more information detailing all the wonderful things we're going to be doing to celebrate that as we get closer. But just in case you like to write things down in your calendar. I'm going to pause and we're going to listen to Music for Babies play out. And then we'll hear a quick message from our friends and neighbors. And then we're going to hear Zeep, Delata, and a nice cover from Nouvelle Vague from their debut album on that next set. Thanks, y'all.

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out of bed at 8 a.m. Out my head by 10:30. Out with mates and dates and friends. That's what I do at weekends. I can't talk and I can't walk, but I know where I'm going to go. I'm gonna watch my money go at the Locarno.

0: We had the song Binti from Dalata from their debut album, Songs from the Ten, released in 2000 off of Palm Pictures. Then to start off the set, we had the song Memories from Zeep from the 2009 album Gils Peterson Brasilica, released on Far Out Recordings. There's a couple of compilations that have that Zeep single on there, and Zeep and Dalata have a very, very interesting partnership and relation. So I reversed them and I played Memories first, but if we're going chronologically in time and history, Dalata should have been first. Dalata was kind of formed in 1994, and it was formed by one of the core members of Smoke City, which, if you've followed Creature Feature in the last year or so, or are a trip hop enthusiast, you know Smoke City. It is one of the best albums and very highly regarded trip hop album of its time. But before that, one of the members, Chris Frank and Patrick Forge, started Dalata in the 90s. They had started a single. It was starting to gain some prominence in Japan, and then Smoke City started blowing up in 97. And so they put a pause on that, and then they released their debut album, Songs from the Ten, in 2000. Interesting enough, Songs from the Ten, directly from the Ten in Portuguese, is Dalata. Fast forward, after Smoke City, all the tours and amazing things that happened with that, then Chris Frank from Dalata and Smoke City joined forces with the other half of Smoke City, Nina Miranda, and they formed Zeep. Zeep has a couple of albums. I've had the opportunity to play them earlier. Fantastic stuff. So I like to link those up. And hopefully that brought the feature into focus with the sunnier side of things. We're listening to the song Transparent from Mallard play out in the background. Mallard is making their debut on Creature Feature. We also have another artist in the next set. Mr. Kitty is going to make their Creature Feature debut. And this next set is going to be all new singles from the last week. So it's going to be fun. Y'all stay tuned after this at 9 p.m. The Austin Bandstand takes over. They are getting set up with DJ Casey in Studio One as we speak. Won't want to miss that. 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We're going to hear a quick message from our friends and neighbors and get back into that set. Thanks, y'all.
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the hardest to kill. 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What's left of your trust? Are you sweet as sugar? Saccharine distrust. And a losing flavor and a sour disdain. 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How does it all feel to keep smiling when

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1: Of me. 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
2: We just heard Flavorless Candy from Mr. Kitty, a brand new single from this week. That was off Positive Loss Recordings. Before that, we had Always On Your Side from Bonobo with a fantastic vocal feature from Joy Crooks. That was a single also released this week off a Ninja Tune. And then behind us, we have Take Us from Ramare, another single that saw its debut this week from All You See. Thank y'all so much for listening to this edition of Creature Feature. This is DJ Creech here saying I hope you have a good rest of your weekend. 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

0: All right. Hello, hello, hello, everybody. This is DJ Casey here with the Austin Bandstand on Co-op 91.7. You can listen on co-op.org, HD1, HD3, Hornsby. Today in the studio, I've got a very special guest. He goes by the name of Jacob Kyle. He's a blues singer of all different types of genre. He draws influence from... Jacob, how are you doing today, man?
1: Doing great. Real happy to be here with you, man. Thanks for having me in.
0: Happy to have you, man. Right off the bat, I think we should just get started with some music. What do you say?
1: Yeah, sounds great, buddy.
0: All right, what are you going to play for us?
1: Hey, man, this is an original I wrote. Well, this one's called Rattlesnake Lullaby, and it's about being an insomniac.

0: Woo!
1: Man, great stuff, Jacob. Man,
2: hey, thanks very much, man.
1: That guitar sounds amazing, man.
3: Thank you. Yeah, this is my National Resophonic resonator here, and it's loud.
1: Yeah,
3: sounding good in the studio, man.
1: It's a little futuristic looking too, man, with the knobs on.
3: Futuristic
1: there.
3: And past looking as well, I guess. Timeless.
1: Yeah, yeah.
3: These got really popular back in the 30s because. You know, the orchestra was too loud for a regular acoustic guitar, so they made these to compete with, all the woodwinds and strings and stuff. So,
1: really?
3: Yeah.
1: I didn't know that.
3: Yeah.
1: Wow, that's interesting.
3: Yeah, before amps were invented, you know, had to find some way to make them loud.
1: Yeah, yeah.
3: So they put a metal cone in the middle and,
1: Well, back in the day, there wasn't any mixers like this in front of me, you know. They just had to mix by, hey, drummer, you get way in the back,
3: exactly.
1: You know, and the singer, get close to the mic, everybody else. Yeah.
3: Yeah, man.
1: And some might say it was even better back then.
3: I was about to say, we can maybe learn something from that as well. But.
1: Yeah, yeah. So, Jacob, where did you get your start in music? We were talking a little bit about that beforehand.
3: Yeah, man. So it actually started whenever I was really young. I was kind of in a metal band in high school, and I was trying to do vocals for that, and I got really in love with the whole idea of playing shows and you know, the nightlife and all that good stuff. But the metal band fell apart, as these things do in high school.
1: So, of course.
3: I finally decided when I was entering college, getting set up to get a business degree, that I needed to finally learn how to play an instrument or something. So started getting into guitar really hard whenever I was about 19 or so. And just sort of kept at it, and here we are.
1: That's interesting. Do you think you bring sort of that metal vibe that you originally brought, does some of that come out and you're playing it all?
3: I have a hard time not bringing it out every now and again.
1: Yeah.
3: Yeah, and sometimes I'll be playing it, you know, honky-tonk or someplace where they're not used to that kind of thing, and I can see people's eyes get real wide or whatever. But, I think in small doses it can be great for all types of music.
1: So, nice. Well, that being said, let's hear something else from you, Jacob. What got next?
3: So this one probably has a little bit more of that metal roots in it, too. This is one I wrote called Influenza Blues. I actually wrote this back in 2020. I got sent to work from home from being an accountant. And, for me, that just kind of meant play guitar all day and move my mouse around every 20 minutes or so. Anyways, I wrote this song at that time, and it's called the Influenza Blues.

0: Another great one. Hey, I heard that one on your Spotify before, but I didn't know the story behind it. That,
1: thank you so much.
0: So it was actually inspired by the COVID-19 pandemic.
1: Exactly. Yeah, that and a joke that I heard whenever I was real young. One time I heard this guy say that he got sick because he left the window open in influenza, and I thought that was about the best joke I'd ever heard for, you know, an eight-year-old, and just stuck with me. And I was thinking about that, during the pandemic when I was – literally March 2020, you know, sent home. So
0: I remember, you know, they were saying, oh, it'll only be a few months, you know, and then 2 years went by like that. Yeah,
1: exactly. But got a chance to write some good songs there. I'm sure a lot of other people did, you know. There's probably not a whole lot of bright sides to that situation, but if there's one, it's that I got a song out of it. So
0: yeah, and it's kind of going, you know, full circle to the original, you know, blues originators in, you know, the 1920s writing.
1: Sure, oh yeah. I mean, that's the stuff that they were writing about, too. Yeah, sickness and bad luck and misfortune and all that sort of stuff.
0: But yeah. So tell us a little bit about, you know, where do you draw some of your influences from?
1: So for the slide guitar kind of style I've been playing for you, Robert Johnson's definitely at the pinnacle for me, as I'm sure he's with most other blues musicians as well. But I'm a huge Robert Johnson fan. In fact, one of the reasons that I kind of moved to this hill country area from my hometown, Victoria, Texas, was because I knew Robert Johnson recorded in San Antonio. And, you know, I was all about just wanting to get into the blues history and everything. So he's definitely very high on the list. Of course, I'm native born Texan. So, you know, you got to love Stevie Ray Vaughan.
0: Stevie,
1: everybody,
0: of course.
1: Everybody's got that in them somewhere if you're from Texas. But, you know, ZZ Top, all those classic Texas country bands. But of course, I know the audience here can't see, but I got the Willie Nelson haircut here that I'm stealing too. So I definitely have a lot of respect.
0: I can confirm, Jacob is wearing two braids on his head, and not a wig.
1: Yeah. I had a lady actually last night. She wanted me to take my hat off to see if it was a wig. She didn't believe me when I told her it was my hair. But yeah, it is my hair. And
0: well, you can buy the Willie Nelson Halloween costume at Party City.
1: You know, yeah. I should have done that. It would have been a lot easier.
0: Saved a lot of time.
1: Anyway, so yeah, definitely love all the Texas songwriters, and you know.
0: That's interesting, though. I didn't know that Robert Johnson recorded in Texas. I thought he was only in the Delta.
1: Actually, all of Robert Johnson's recordings are from Texas. Over half of them were in San Antonio at the Gunter Hotel, and the other half were in Dallas, Texas. I forget exactly the location that those were done at, but all of his recorded catalog was done in Texas. Kind of a weird, you know, fun fact.
0: Interesting. Yeah. And have you yourself gone down to the crossroads yet?
1: I've never been to the Mississippi Crossroads. Where I'm from, Victoria, Texas, is actually called the Texas Crossroads by a lot of folks because it's kind of dead center between Austin, Houston, Corpus, and a lot of other towns. So I like to say that I'm from the Texas Crossroads.
0: Yeah.
1: But no, I'd love to go to the Mississippi Crossroads and really get to see all those blues kind of historical sites. That's on my to-do list. Absolutely.
0: Yeah. Amazing stuff, man. Let's hear something else from you. What do you got next?
1: Cool. Yeah. Man, it is Friday when we were recording this here, so I'm going to play you one a song I wrote about Friday night, and it's a fun kind of honky-tonk one, so...

0: Nice. Hey, great stuff there, hey, Jacob.
1: Thanks.
0: Yeah. Man. Remind me of the, you know, that old song, Another Saturday Night.
2: Oh, yeah. Yeah. I need to write a song about Saturday night. A lot of times it'll be Saturday night and I, you know, I've only got the Friday night song. So
0: yeah. Yeah. So where did you get the inspiration behind that one?
2: Man, I'll be honest with you. I woke up one Saturday morning and I was really regretting going out on Friday night, if you know what I mean. You know, I was hurting pretty bad, and I was just telling myself I'm never doing this again or whatever. And you know, the irony of being a musician / person who works in bars a lot of the time is, yeah, sometimes you'll be like, I'm never doing that again, and then you know, a couple
0: next
2: hours
0: week
2: goes by, yep, and you're like, oh, I've got to go over to this place later tonight. And might do it again. So that's kind of what that song's about. So.
0: Yeah, yeah. Classic. Yeah. Tale as old as time.
2: Exactly.
0: Yeah. All right, let's just jump right into another song.
2: Yeah, man, I'll play you a little bit. Those were all kind of bluesy things. Let me play a little bit more sweet songwritery kind of thing. This is one I wrote back in early spring, and it's called Texas Butterfly.
0: Texas Butterfly.

0: Wow.
1: Another great song from Jacob Kyle right here on the Austin Bandstand on Co-op 91.7. Man, you're a great guitar player.
2: I'm trying, my buddy. You know, some nights I am, some nights I'm not so much, but, you know.
1: Oh, it really comes through, and that, I mean, that having that resonator helps for sure.
2: Yeah. Well, I'm trying to do something different. You know, there's so many great guitar pickers, especially here in Austin, you know, so it's hard to try to be the best. Just try to do your own kind of different thing is what I've always kept as my philosophy. And, you know, there's actually a lot of people that lately I've seen playing the slide guitar too. And, you know, it's hard to not be like, good dang it, guys, this is supposed to be my thing.
1: That was my thing.
2: What the heck? Yeah. But, no, it's great. I love seeing everybody's style and always something to learn from everybody, which is, I'm sure one of the best things about living here in Austin is, getting to be around so many great, talented musicians and everything.
1: Definitely. Yeah. I wanted to ask you too on a different topic. So growing up in Victoria, Texas, did you grow up in like a very musical household?
2: No, I mean, love my folks, but they were definitely not musically inclined themselves. They were fans of country music and always, you know, played good stuff around the house, but none of them really played any instruments or anything. And, you know, it was kind of my rebellion that I wanted to get into to instruments and everything as I got into high school, but... yeah, definitely not something we did together around the campfire or anything like that.
1: Yeah, yeah.
2: I keep trying to convince my dad. He just retired this last couple like weeks ago, and I'm like, come on, Dad, it's not too late. We can start a band or whatever. But, you know, he thinks it's too late for him or whatever. I'm going to keep trying to twist his arm, but yeah.
1: I just had an artist in here a couple weeks ago named Jillian Hudson, and it was kind of the scenario you just mentioned. Like, she was a... She kind of was a self-starter, taught herself guitar and how to sing, and then it inspired her dad to go back and learn guitar, and then he's now releasing his own music, you know.
2: Yeah. Well, I hope that, you know, maybe I can convince my dad into doing something at some point, but, you know, yeah, I think on some level, not growing up around the family with having music in the household was a beneficial thing, because I probably wouldn't have thought it was so cool if everyone was doing it from a young age.
1: So if it wasn't like, you know, played at home, where did this love for the blues come from?
2: So really, actually, my love for the blues, I must accredit to Bob Dylan originally, because I was a huge, like, just crazy Bob Dylan fan whenever I was in high school. I had to listen to basically everything he put out, which was... you know, a lot of back catalog I had to catch up with back in, you know, early 2010s, this time frame must have been. But Bob, especially when he was getting started, he was a huge fan of all the old blues guys, and a lot of his first records just have a lot of blues covers on them. So I was really into those and drawn towards those songs, and then just kind of had to go and dig deep myself and figure out, you know, where he learned the songs from. And but yeah, that's where it all started, honestly.
1: Wow, yeah, that's interesting. I'm the same way, man. I love Bob Dylan, one of my all time favorites. Yeah, and he does like do so much as just straight blues, you know, some like Subterranean, Homesick Blues, you know, like all that early stuff.
2: Well, I mean, most of what people's favorite artists were, they're usually influenced by, you know, the early blues stuff, or especially the artists that were really popular in the 70s were all super influenced by all of them. Early blues recordings and everything. So.
1: Of course. Yeah, I mean, all the rock music, I mean, all American music kind of traces its roots back to there. All right, well, let's hear another one. Jacob, what do you got next for us?
2: Cool, man. This next one I'll play for you is called Nothing Bad Ever Happens at a Good Time, and I wrote this after my car got totaled, parked on the side of the street in downtown San Antonio. This is before I lived there, but I was just coming up to visit and, you know, heard a loud crash in the night, and bye-bye was my car, but... Anyways, your song, being a songwriter, you got to turn that into a song somehow, and that's what I did.

0: Nice. Great stuff there, Jacob. 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We're going to take a short break, but we'll be right back with Jacob Kyle in a few minutes.
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0: All right, everybody. You are listening to Jacob Kyle here on the Austin Bandstand. Jacob, that was a great song you just played, man. Never heard a techno oligarchy in a blues song. It's like you should win a prize for fitting that word in a song, man.
2: Thanks, man. Yeah, I mean, any good rhyme. I'm a sucker for a good rhyme, right?
0: It's true. We are living in the techno oligarchy here in 2026.
2: I was hoping you Austinites would appreciate some of that.
0: Yeah, it was kind of related to the influenza pandemic here. Yeah. You know, everybody moved from California, brought it down to Texas.
2: Yeah, man. Exactly.
0: So, but luckily, you know, not every Austinite is, you know, some tech bro. You know, there's.
2: I'm glad to hear it. Yeah. You know, I keep looking from afar. It's from San Antonio or whatever, and I'm saying, I think there's some cool people hanging out over there.
0: Haven't quite reached San Antonio yet, but hey, the data centers are coming.
2: They're coming, man. Yeah. Oh, I know. Scary.
0: All right, cool. Well, what do you got next for us, Jacob?
2: Man, I'm going to play you kind of a new song I've been working on. This one's called Slow.

0: Nice job, man. Another very relatable song here, moving slow on the freeway. Yeah,
1: yeah, that was a recent one that I wrote, and definitely the traffic on 35 going back to San Antonio lately has been crazy. Yeah. They're doing all this construction stuff. So
0: you travel back and forth a lot.
1: I do, yeah. Particularly to New Braunfels a lot. That's kind of the closest place that I'm going to basically weekly, you know, several times a week usually. Try to come up here whenever I can. I definitely love the scene here, but don't make it up that often. But I'm spending a lot of time on 35, no doubt about that.
0: Yeah, yeah. And what do you make of the differences between, let's say, you know, the music scene in San Antonio versus Austin or New Braunfels?
1: Man, there's a lot of great people in all those scenes. San Antonio, to me, has more of a spread out feeling than Austin or New Braunfels. But both in New Braunfels and Austin, I feel like you can just kind of go from one place to the next, all within a couple minutes of you know, just everything very, very concentrated. Versus San Antonio, you know, a lot of cool venues, but they can be kind of spread out a little bit farther. And yeah, just the community. It seems like there's different pockets going on in different spots where maybe not everybody knows about everybody versus, yeah, New Braunfels, everybody kind of knows everyone.
0: Yeah, yeah, that small town vibe. And you don't always play a solo, right?
1: I do have a band. We're called Trio. Blues Bonnets, and sometimes it'll be a three or four, you know, however many guys I can get wrangled. But usually it's a trio of myself and then my buddy Jed Craddock on the drums, and my buddy Joey Berrios on the bass, and they're all great musicians and songwriters in their own rights, but I'm lucky enough to have them join me up on some of my shows from time to time. Yeah, we have a lot of fun.
0: Nice. So, yeah. Yeah, let's hear another one. Cool. What do you got next for us? All
1: right, man. Yeah, I'm going to play you. This is a song that I put out several years ago, and it sort of relates to my love of Robert Johnson. There's a lot of rumor and myth about Robert and how he used to play in graveyards and, you know, maybe didn't make some deal with some supernatural entities or whatever. And I was at a time in my career, this was probably 2021 when I wrote this song, and I felt like even if I would have gone to the graveyard willing to make a pact with some sort of supernatural entity that, you know, they wouldn't want to buy my soul anyways or anything. So it's called Even the Devil, and it's about, you know, even the devil didn't want to hear me sing. So.

0: Man, great stuff.
1: Thanks.
0: Yeah. Yeah. So you never have gone down to the through the
2: haven't been down to the crossroads. I have played in quite a few graveyards. You know, it's actually a nice place to kind of get some practice. Basically, they're parks. You know, there's deer walking around and stuff, and of course, lots of tombstones and everything too. But it's a nice, peaceful spot to work on a guitar.
0: Yeah,
2: I used to be very stage fright, so I do think going and playing in graveyards helped me get over that, because you feel like you're playing for an audience.
0: You've got a spiritual audience. Yeah,
2: but they're not the harshest critics or anything. You don't have to worry about messing up too much, but you kind of start to feel like you're playing for somebody or something. So. Yeah, definitely spent a lot of time doing that. But no supernatural prepositions my way. You know, that's probably why I'm still roughing it. But it's cool, man. I like it.
0: Yeah, yeah. All right, well, we only got about 20 minutes in. And if you guys are just tuning in, this is Jacob Kyle and DJ Casey here on the Austin Bandstand. So let's hear something else, Jacob. Right. What do you got for us?
2: Cool. This is another one that was on my last album that I put out. The album's called Lonesome Valley, and this song is called Whiskey and Toothpaste. And, you know, if you ever had those two flavors in your mouth at one time, you'll know it's memorable, at least. And that's where I got the idea for this song at.

0: Now, those were some earlier songs. So definitely in my 20s, I had, you know, a lot of fun or whatever. And I just turned 30 back in December of last year. So now I'm into my kind of settling down years or whatever. At least that's what I'm telling myself. And we'll see.
1: Finally reach maturity.
0: Yeah,
1: I wanted to ask you earlier, we were talking about you know, how Bob Dylan inspired you. Do you have a particular favorite era of his, because there's been so many?
0: Man, so because I'm such a fan of all the Delta Blues stuff, honestly, some of his early stuff is some of my favorite. His first album that he did has got, you know, this cover of Buckle White's Fixin' to Die on it, and you know, the way he plays House of the Rising Sun is just as bluesy as anyone who's ever done it as a blues man or anything. So that early Dylan is got some really good magic to it. And I, of course, love all the songwriter sides of Dylan. Blood on the Tracks is probably my favorite all-around
1: album. Yeah.
0: And that album is very open D centered, which I've been playing in open D tuning all day today. But that album is really the first time I'd heard open D tuning, and I just thought it was so beautiful, and definitely decided, no, I'm going to tune my guitar to that sometime and try it out. And then, of course, I found out later, oh, it's what the blues guys are kind of using too. And, you know, so it was once again Dylan who kind of introduced me to this thing that I'd end up spending a lot more time with from a different lens or whatever.
1: But and then things like the, you know, changing your guitar tuning can spur you on to, you know, write new songs.
0: Exactly.
1: Yeah. Where do you, like, find the inspiration, you know, in daily life for your songs?
0: Man, so a lot of times will go many, many weeks, if not months, between writing songs, and I just have to wait for kind of something to line up in my life. Like, it's almost like an eclipse happening of meaning, like a meaning eclipse. All of a sudden, like, the world goes dark, and you're like, oh, wow, I think I need to write this down for a moment or whatever. And usually I'll just have random lines or whatever that are scribbled, and then I'll get a guitar lick that'll come into my head when I'm practicing one day, and I'll just go, oh, I wonder if I put these two things together. And usually that's sort of how the song genesis process happens.
1: But, all sort of subconscious, you know?
0: Sort of, yeah. I try not to just sit down and force it if it's not ready to be there, because it's just a good way to waste time, I've learned. You know, I could try to write a song and, you know, just watch the hours go by and just have nothing, but once I get the idea for something, I can write a song usually in a couple hours. It just takes having the right idea or whatever. So,
1: nice. Well, with all that being said, let's hear something else from you, Jake.
0: Right. Well, speaking of songwriting, this is the song I wrote most recently. So we're going to give this one a go. It's called Don't It Make You Want to Cry. And I just wrote this one a few days ago.

0: Nice. That one was fun. Thanks, I like that one. That was a great riff there on the guitar there.
1: Appreciate that. Yeah, that was one of those songs that started as a riff for sure. And then it was like, what am I going to write this about now that I've got the riff or whatever?
0: So. Yeah, yeah. So what was the name of that one?
1: That one is called Don't It Make You Cry.
0: Don't It Make You... Yeah, wow. Yeah. Almost does.
1: Yeah, well, that's what I'm going for.
0: We got about 7 minutes left here on the show. Do you think we have enough time for two more songs?
1: Yeah, we do. Is there any way we can take a short break? Let me change my guitar tuning.
0: Yeah, definitely.
1: And then we can come back and do sure, two quick
0: sure.
1: ones.
0: Yeah. Just give me 1 second. Yeah.
1: All right, thanks, man.
0: All right. We're here with Jacob Kyle here on the Austin Bandstand. Stay tuned.

0: here. Now for a be your dog, I'll make you walk along. Now baby, please, oh baby, please.
1: All right, everybody, you're listening to Jacob Kyle here on the Austin Bandstand. Now, Jacob's going to play us out here on the last 5 minutes. What do you got next for us, Jacob?
2: Man, this next song is my kind of love song to Hank Williams Sr., who's another one of my biggest influences, also because he was just such a blues man at heart. This one's called the Whippoorwill Song, and it goes out to old Hank.

0: Nice. What a great song to go out on, Jacob.
1: Thank you so much.
0: Thank you so much
1: today,
0: for being on my show. Where can people find you at?
1: So, man, I've got a website, and it's jacobkylemusic.com, J-A-C-O-B-K-Y-L-E music.com. You can see all my upcoming shows and links to all the good stuff there. So.
0: Yeah, nice. Well, it's been such a pleasure having you on, Jacob. Once again, thank you, and thank you for bringing back that Texas blues sound. Yeah, you know,
1: thank you so much for having me. Happy to bring it here today, and hope you guys enjoyed it. Thanks.
0: So just want to say thank you to DJ Creech for another great episode of Creature Feature, and then I hope you guys stay tuned for another exceptional episode of Droom Scrolling up next with Jalapeno here on Co-op 91.7. This has been the Austin Bandstand. Thank you guys for listening.

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7: Message to the concrete jungle. You either respect this life or you will be humble. In this stampede, if you stumble, it could be your last fall. Gotta remember, all money ain't good when the bag call. False prophets and false news get us all confused. Between the fame and the money, it ain't hard to lose. Morals and integrity gone. We selling our soul. We selling our soul to a phone. Shit, correct me if I'm wrong. Scroll till we can't no more. Searching for the real nigga, but it ain't no more. Ever since Waka Flocka, don't nobody go hard in the paint no more. When the judge slammed the gavel, it's a wrap. The clock don't go back. The clock don't go back. Yeah. Shit, I feel like I've been tripping or something. Why do young niggas don't listen to nothing? Young niggas too busy killing each other. Don't even fuck with the bitches or nothing. I thought I

But when I pop out, I still fuck with the thugs. 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I ain't tryna judge. I look at my media scroll, this shit get out of control for real. The pastor crashing out of the church, another young nigga got killed. My other young nigga pops open their pills, I told him I know how you feel. Give you some time to heal, my nigga, you ain't missing nothing, just chill. Another young nigga got caught with a switch and they think about giving him life. His mama and kids was crying in court, his future ain't looking that bright. The internet got niggas losing their mind, they crashing out 10 at a time. And that's why I'm trying to pick niggas back up, cause I feel like we on a decline. Roller coaster, we've been down for so long, when is we going back up?

And all you wanna do is turn up like the world ain't a disaster. I'm just trying to put you on game. It's more to this life than a game. Crashing out every day, like they trying to go out with a bang. I gotta go fly back home. This shit ain't been feeling the same. We just gotta do better, man. It really ain't no one to blame. I look at my media scroll, this shit get out of control for real. The pastor crashing out at the church, another young nigga got killed. My other young nigga popped so many pills, I told him I know how you feel. Give you some time to heal, my nigga, you ain't missing nothing, just chill. Another young nigga got caught with a switch and they think about giving him life. His mama and kids was crying in court, his future ain't looking that bright. The internet got niggas

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1: Listen, bro. Listen. You said homie. You said which show 220?
0: 220.
1: Y'all have never done something 220 times in your life, man. Doom Scrolling episode 220.
0: Dude,
1: can you imagine?
0: It's a blessing, man.
1: This is a commitment to sharing music. Say thank you to Doom Scrolling, y'all.
0: Yes.
1: Come on.
0: 220, man. Yo, this is community radio, man. The station's been here for 30 years, man. We're just carrying the torch, man. Yo. So, you just heard the new Diligence Busta Rhymes, J Dilla, Diligence 2 single, Spaz. This is new Malik Baptiste coming out of Austin. We got new Jock Green, new Black Rave Culture, some more of that Juicy J spoken word stuff, new Nicki Nair singles, some new Tisa Korean. Okay. It's go time. Some friends are in the building. Free Hamzy. That was just Mr. Hamzy on the mic. Yo, we are in here. So keep it locked. It's a good show tonight. Doom Scrolling.
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And I keep a Glock, no, it's not a prop. Walk in the spot, nigga, with a chop. Yeah, I don't want to chop. Free SK, yeah, that's Lil Rock. And I keep a K, nigga, I'm a flock. Yeah, two new Glocks and they got an op. Two bad bitches, now I got an op. Put you in a box if you think we box. And I'm at your door, nigga, with the knock. Send a nigga up like he Mary Pop. Yeah, niggas finna pop. Nigga, what's the T? Niggas finna clock. And I'm with the Woo, nigga, like he rock. Nigga said he want static, I'ma shock him. Yeah, and I'm with the Wok, nigga, stay on time. Nigga said, swag, can I get a lawn? Nigga, what the fuck? I'm on a back block in a truck. Yeah, I'm trying to get buck. Walk in the spot, niggas better duck. Pass me the rock, nigga, I'm a clap. Catch me an op, smoke him like a Dutch. Yeah, pop two ops, jump double duck. And I sip Trish, yeah, that's double cup. Bitch got the double D's up in the cup. Oh, I see the D's now, sound a. Oh, I see the D's now, sound a cut. Don't got the G, then you getting cut. Nigga, don't sip, nigga getting cut. I don't give a if and or a. I don't give a if and or a but. I

Doom scrolling.

0: We have been given the scientific knowledge, the technical ability, and the materials to pursue the exploration of the universe. To ignore these great resources would be a corruption of a God-given ability.
1: Shit. What we gonna do for these pesos? Too many red like the Django. I feel that green like Halo. I'm missing that wild with the mango. Baby's head like a potato. Don't be tripping by niggas that sus. They zany, he gave me a rush. In a foreign, ain't catching no bus. My savage is starting to fuss. I gave her that money to hush. Push, clutch. I'm fucking it, been like a gush. We pull up in IDs like us. I'm sipping that shit, got me stuck. They digging that thought, that's a mess. She's sucking it, digging this yuck. They know I'm the host with the most. The bitch under my post. These niggas be liking the post. These niggas be doing the most. I get a wedgie like the coast. I get a bit popping like toast. I jump in the coupe and get ghost. She said she fuck with the click. Shit, she rocking the rig. Rig. 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I told the bitch come get the dick. Come on, these niggas ain't shit. Most wanted the bitch on my list. It's $3,000 to fit.

0: starting to fuss. 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
1: Think it's kicking in. 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

0: looting up. 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
1: new teaser Korean right before this, right or left slash hush. 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
0: I think I'm booting up, nigga.
1: This is 185 degrees Celsius.

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0: me see you pop.
1: All right, let's drop today too. This is Gal Gafacci,
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0: New Nicki Nair EP, The Sick Dimension. This is the closer track, 100, right here. A couple off the Lucky Me roster right now. You miss any of this, head to KOP.org. You can catch the replay. Where you're listening right now, man. You want to volunteer? You want to become a radio DJ? You want to play some nonsense on the radio? KOP.org.
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0: What he said. What Cardinal said. 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

new Mount Kimby that just dropped off their like compilation mix DJ Kicks kind of thingamabob. This is Joe Mox right here. Not the edit that's on the streaming, but the full, I believe, if my ears do not deceive me.

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Juliana Gatos right here with Soy I See. Drop Wednesday, I think? This calendar week for sure.

the difference. I woke up thanking God that I'm healthy and alive. 'Cause the things going on, I ain't shocked, not surprised. Got a call from a friend, wasn't feeling well within. Had to get him out that water, he was SOS again. My words saved him. He was close to death, like a bullet grazed him. Hating comments on his picture, but he swore it didn't faze him. "Why I look like this," he said to me. "Born with this deformity." I told him, "Hey, you different. Smarter than majority. It's Facebook. Why they care how my face look? They just want a reaction, 'cause you posted with captions, with a smile on your face, out here making it happen. They monsters inside. They insecurities high. Who pick is this, you sin, I say? They profile pick a AI. See the difference? I get a way to get some distance. How quick to say they love you, they'll change on you in an instant. Yeah, buddy. You remember that party last June? Everybody was looking boring, then you lit up the room. We both laughed. Glad to see you in tune. I gave Buddy his flowers before they could bloom. Whoa, I said, what happened? He said, just some dumb shit I almost did. I said, what you mean? I was at the edge of a bridge. Thanks. I said, no problem. You got a shoulder to lean. As we hung up, I realized cyberbullying a real thing. The difference.

0: the difference is you. Thank y'all for tuning in. Thank y'all for hanging out. Thank y'all for letting Uncle Juice take us out. Thank you to everyone hanging out in the studio. Thank you, Cardinal. Thank you, Free. Thank you, Otto. Thank you, Tiza, Fiza. Thank you, all the homies in the lobby. Oh my God, no. Oh, we're ending, dude. 10 seconds. Anything?
1: Listen to the Juice, man. Call a Cyber Truce, man. Bullying is no good, man. It's not Irie. Give some money to Co-op, man. I can't keep doing the Jamaican accent. It's Co-op Drive, man. Donate some money. Local radio is important. Shout out Doom Scrolling. Yeah.
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I had seen some trains before, so it's hard to figure out what I'm at the depot for. Trains are big and black and smoking, steam screaming at the wheels, and bigger than anything they is, least that's the way she feels. Trains are big and black and smoking, louder than July 4. But everybody's acting like this might be something more than just picking up the mail. Are the soldiers from the war? This something that even old man Wyman never seen before. And it's a late afternoon on a hot Texas day, and something strange is going on, and we're all in the way. Now there's 50, 60 people just sitting on the cars,

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Mama jerked me back

When I was a kid, I used to draw airplanes with stars and bars shooting down airplanes adorned with hammers and sickles. I bought 100 water guns so I could save the world, saving my lunch money and stealing my father's quarters, dimes, and nickels. I discovered religion watching Luke Skywalker rescue Princess Leia and destroying the Death Star by letting go and closing his eyes. And I

listening to songs about trains and feeling the rush of wonder at the possibility that the world was infinite and accessible all at the same time. And then it was songs about highways and Born to Be Wild and Little Red Corvette, and the road went on forever in my mind. But now it's clogged bumper to bumper with stinking SUVs and two-story pickup trucks that could drive over anything except the two-story pickup truck right in front of it. Now even the highways look the same. Starbucks and 7-Elevens and Walmarts jam the feeder roads. We don't live around this mess, we live under it.

deaths an hour, and everyone wants to pull off the crime of the century. Steal $200 gazillion enough to buy myself an island and build a real honest-to-God train on it for no one but me. And get away with it. Get away with it. We Americans are freedom-loving people, and nothing says freedom like getting away with it. We went from Billy the Kid to Richard Nixon, Enron, Exxon, O.J. Simpson. We used to dream about heroes, but now it's just how to beat the system. So where do we go to dream now? Up on the roof of the project, straining through the city lights to see if they've built golden arches on the moon yet? Self-medicated, half-sedated, trying our best to stay distracted, living life according to the TV set. Corporations owning nations, telling us don't change the station. It's the only safe way to win the human race. I wonder how the world sees us, rich beyond compare, powerful without equal.

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1: I had a wise woman tell me once, Jada, the key to love is learning how to be devastated. 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So there's no escape. Hope we-

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1: Cut the commercial. 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
0: Yeah, do you want us to do that, Tracy?
2: Sure, yeah. It's like I'd be kind of curious.
1: Yeah, so are we.
0: I mean, yeah.
1: I'll try not to undercut us too much before we start. Let's see if we can figure this out.
0: Oh. I know, you with your get the uke up in there.
1: How's that?
0: Can you play it up like that?
1: Oh, sure. Why not?
0: He's holding it up, the ukulele up by his face so he can have it near the mic.
2: It resonates pretty well.
1: All right. Tracy, what's something that makes you genuinely happy?
2: Ice cream.
1: All right, cool.

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And if there's one thing that's true, it's that I like you. So let's have some on this summer's day.

0: said. But I could have some rocky road instead. Cause it, what, it's melty?
1: Running it's on down my fingers.
0: It's a great taste.
1: It's ice cream.
0: Oh yeah, it's ice cream. It's ice cream. It's ice cream.
1: It's ice cream.
0: Surprisingly sweet in a couple of definitions of the word.
1: I didn't know that was going to happen. Aww. That's the thing with improv.
2: Nice. Good. Thank you guys so much. That was like really nice to see.
0: And nice to listen to, I hope.
2: No, it was actually a really great song. I was like going, I can see that happening. That is like, I can see somebody is like making a hit with that and putting on like...
0: Oh, our surprise hit, ice cream. Yeah.

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I call the Lone Star home, but I don't have to be here alone, 'cause she likes living in Texas with me.

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My Ernest Tubb was playing that waltz. Didn't take long for her to figure out a Texas man is what it's about. They got together, so I guess you could say I am Texas made. Yeah, Texas made, that's what I am. Living my life in the promised land. I grew up in the East Texas Pines. Now I make my living on hill country time. It don't matter where you go, you sure to find people that you want to know. Look us up on a Saturday night in a Texas dance hall, it's quite a sight. The music you hear is sure to amaze. We call it Texas made.

Some folks say it's a state of mind. Around here, it's a way of life. We got guns, barbecue, and some ice cold beer. A howdy and y'all friendly atmosphere. That's life in a Lone Star State. We call it Texas made. Yeah, Texas made, that's what I am. Red River to the Rio Grande. I grew up in the East Texas Pines. Now I make my living on hill country time. It don't matter where you go, you sure to find people that you want to know. Look us up on a Saturday night in a Texas dance hall, it's quite a sight. The music you hear is gonna be sure to amaze. We call it Texas made. That's right, it's Texas made. We are Texas made. This here is Texas made.

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Mr. Finney Moe.

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And on Lonely Street. 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

0: there's always plenty. 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Bottoms up. Toast the earth with ExxonMobil.
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Dear friends, we are gathered here today to say goodbye to the dearly departed. We acknowledge those whose footprints on yesterday have left their indelible marks on today. Friends, welcome once again to the Graveside Service, heard only on KOOP, Hornsby, Austin.

Good morning, Austin, and welcome once again to your Dawn of the Dead on KOOP HD1 HD3 Hornsby. This is Graveside Service, the show of music and fun, all about dead celebrities. And I am your usual host. They call me Mr. Harris. Today is August the 8th of 2026. This is our 1,392nd show. And boy, howdy, we got some good ones for you on today's show. We got the actor Patricia Neal. We got the songwriter Lamont Dozier. And we've got Olivia Newton-John. And we're going to bookend today's show with Olivia Newton-John, who was 73 years old when she died on August the 8th of 2022. She was born in Cambridge, and she was a singer. And we're going to start today's show with something from the original motion picture soundtrack to the 1980 film Xanadu. This is Graveside Service. 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We're on Facebook. We're trying to figure out Instagram. And we're on Mixcloud. And we're only here because of you. Thank you for listening to Community Radio in Austin, Texas. 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

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And this is Graveside Service. Every Saturday morning here on Graveside Service, we mark the death anniversaries of celebrities of every sort and ilk. And we've been doing that to you here on Co-op Radio since January of 1998. And we started our show today with something for Olivia Newton-John. She was British. She was born in Cambridge. And in 1974, she had five consecutive number one chart-topping songs, including I Honestly Love You. And she asked the musical question, Have You Ever Been Mellow? In 1978, she was in Greece. And then in 1980, she provided some of the music to the soundtrack to Xanadu. And we heard Olivia Newton-John and the Electric Light Orchestra from Xanadu, the original motion picture soundtrack, released in 1980. And underneath us, we got something for Cannonball Adderley, who died on August the 8th of 1975. He was only 46 years old. He had a stroke. His birth name was Julian Adderley, but Cannonball came about because when he was a young person, he had a voracious appetite, apparently, and somebody in his family called him Cannibal, but that got corrupted to Cannonball, which is a little bit nicer. And let's see, Cannonball Adderley was born in Tampa, and he died in Gary, Indiana on August the 8th of 1975. He was a jazz saxophone player. And he is inducted into the Big Band and Jazz Hall of Fame. He was inducted in 1985. And his brother is the cornet player Nate Adderley. And what we're listening to here, this is from a 1958 recording on Blue Note Records. This is from an album called Something Else with Miles Davis on trumpet, and this is apparently the last recording that Miles Davis made as a session player and not the primary musician. Also on this CD, we've got Cannonball Adderley with the alto saxophone, Hank Jones on the piano, Sam Jones on bass, and Art Blakely is doing the drums. And the song is called Something Else from that 1958 album. And let's see what else we need to know. In 1957, Cannonball Adderley joined Miles Davis as a part of his group. And this CD was, or this LP was released in 1958. Okay, our next contestant here on Graveside Service is Barbara Cook, who died on August the 8th of 2017. She was 89 years old, died in Manhattan, born in Atlanta. She won a Tony Award in 1957 for her role in The Music Man. And she was also on Broadway in Plain and Fancy in 1955 and Candide in 1956. And after Barbara Cook died in 2017, on August the 8th, she died on August the 8th, on August the 9th, they dimmed the marquee lights on Broadway for 1 minute for her, in honor of her. And I think that's a really cool thing that they do on Broadway for big, big names. We're going to hear a couple of things by Barbara Cook, and these are both live recordings, longtime listeners to the Graveside Service.
know that we tend to avoid live recordings, but we are going to hear Barbara Cook from a recording that she made at Carnegie Hall in 1975. And the first piece we will hear is called Sing a Song With Me. And y'all can do that as well. This is Graveside Service. The telephone number here in the Co-op Studios is 512-472-5667. And you can reach us via email at gravesideservice@koop.org.

This is Graveside Service, heard only on Austin's Community Radio, KOOP. I am your usual host. They call me Mr. Harris. Just had a little set there for Barbara Cook, who died on August the 8th of 2017. She lived to be 89 years old. She's born in Atlanta, and she was on Broadway, and she won a Tony Award in 1957 for her role in The Music Man. We heard a couple of live recordings from a 1975 album, Barbara Cook at Carnegie Hall. Carnegie. We start off with Sing a Song with Me, and then we heard three songs from She Loves Me. So then one of those was Ice Cream. And we got another Cannonball Adderley song underneath us. He died on August the 8th of 1975, only 46 years old. This is another one from that Something Else CD that we heard earlier. This piece is called... Nope, this is from a different CD. Sorry about that. This is from... Well, I'll find out later. And this is Graveside Service, heard only on Austin's Community Radio, KOOP. Our next person, our next contestant, is a songwriter. We love songwriters here on Graveside Service. This is Lamont Dozier, D-O-Z-I-E-R. L-A-M-O-N-T. He died on August the 8th of 2022. He lived to be 81 years old. Born in Detroit. And along with the brothers Brian and Eddie Holland, he was a big, big songwriter in Motown, in the Motown genre. He worked, they worked with Martha Vandells and the Four Tops, and most often with the Supremes, and we're going to hear some Supremes. Lamont Dozier, along with the Holland Brothers, the Holland Dozier songwriters, from 1963 to 1972, they had 80 singles in the top 10 on either the pop or the R&B charts, including 15 number ones. And we're going to start with the Supremes, with Stop in the Name of Love. And we'll hear a couple, as I said, by the Supremes. And we'll also hear Martha Reeves and the Vandells. This is Graveside Service on Austin's Community Radio, KOOP.

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Little set there for the songwriter Lamont Dozier, who died on August the 8th of 2022. He was 81 years old. Songwriter, along with the brothers Brian and Eddie Holland, and we heard a bunch of stuff, and it was all good. We started off with Stop in the Name of Love by the Supremes, and that was released in 1965. And then we heard Diana Ross and the Supremes from 1967 with The Happening. And I said that Lamont Dozier and Holland and the Holland brothers, they also wrote for Martha Reeves and the Vandellas, and we heard Jimmy Mack by them. And after that, Diana Ross and the Supremes with I Hear a Symphony, and then the Supremes, Come See About Me. And this is the O'Neill Brothers group with an acoustic guitar take on Baby Love, also a song credit is being co-written by Lamont Dozier. And this is Graveside Service, heard only on Austin's Community Radio, KOOP. Our next contestant is Glenn Campbell. And Glenn Campbell died on August the 8th of 2017. He was 81 years old. He was born in near Billstown, Arkansas. On a farm, his father was sharecropping. And he died in Nashville on August the 8th of 2017 at 81 years old. All right, we're going to play this one again because I'm still talking. And let's see, he was a multi-media star in the 1960s and 70s. He was on television, in the films, and of course on radio. He was in the movie True Grit in 1969, and he also, from 1969 to 1972, his show, The Glenn Campbell Good Time Hour, was the summertime replacement for the Smothers Brothers show. And he had trouble with alcohol and drugs, and then late in his life, he got Alzheimer's. But the really interesting thing, or maybe it's not really interesting, but he wanted to go on tour after that, and they did a documentary about that that was released in 2014, I'll Be Me. And we're going to hear something, we're going to start off with something from a CD that was released. The tour was in support of the CD, Ghost on the Canvas. And we're going to hear a song here called A Better Place. And then we'll hear a couple of things that you might be more familiar with. This is Graveside Service, heard only on Austin's Community Radio, KOOP.

Ann. Oh, it feels so good when she takes my hand. I'm gonna go tell her daddy what I think about her. Say thank you, man, for giving me

You know, on a hot Austin afternoon, hot Austin morning, this is what you got going, coming through your speakers. Someone in this city who cares enough to put on a show for you. I care. This is what you tune in for. This is what you tune in for, and this is what

Diagnosis. And that song was called A Better Place. And then, by request, we heard Wichita Lineman from the 1968 CD by Glenn Campbell called Wichita Lineman. And then a song called Ann, also from Wichita Lineman. And also from Wichita Lineman, we ended up with, in parentheses, Sitting On, and then the Dock of the Bay, the Otis Redding song. And part of that set was dedicated to our friend, Miss Buttercup, who is your host for Roses and Thorns on Monday mornings at 11 o'clock here on Co-op Radio. And stay tuned for The Lounge Show with Jay Robillard next on Co-op. 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Okay, what we're listening to now, these are a couple of pieces from the soundtrack to the motion picture The Day the Earth Stood Still. And this is for the actor Patricia Neal. She was born in Packard, Kentucky, and she died on August the 8th of 2010 in Edgerton, Massachusetts. She was 84 years old. She was married to the author Roald Dahl from 1953 to 1983. Apparently, it wasn't a terrific relationship. Patricia Neal won an Oscar in 1964 for playing Alma Brown in the movie Hood. And in 1951, she was in The Earth Stood Still. And in 1957, she was Marcia Jeffries in A Face in the Crowd. So we're going to end today's show with, we're going to bookend today's show, have another song for Olivia Newton-John. This is Magic, also from the Xanadu soundtrack. Next week on Graveside Service, we got Wiley Post, Shepherd Mead, and we'll see who else we can dig up. Thanks for listening, and stay tuned for The Lounge Show with Jay Robillard in just a moment.

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I am your morning man, Jay Robillard. In the background, we've got the Dave Pike. It's just Dave Pike. I think they were later called the Dave Pike Quintet or something like that. But anyway, this is from their album Jazz for the Jet Set, Blind Man, Blind Man, Herbie Hancock composition. I want to send out a big thanks to Mr. Harris for getting us good and warmed up here at the Co-op Studios with a mighty fine edition. Yet another fine edition of The Graveside Service, heard only here on Co-op Radio. I love the Glenn Campbell, love the, Wichita Lineman. Hard to top that. Also the Supremes. Just wonderful music in the morning for you here on Co-op Radio. And thanks for joining us here on The Lounge Show. I am your morning man, Jay Robillard. And right before this piece here, we heard from Frank Sinatra performing Old MacDonald. I believe that was one of his last, maybe his last, one of his last recordings for Capitol Records. Right before venturing off to form his own record label, Reprise Records. So he did a bit of hokum there with Old MacDonald as a send-off. Also, we heard from Bobby Darin performing You Must Have Been a Beautiful Baby. And we started off the show with our theme music, That Old Black Magic, as performed by Robert Maxwell, his harp, and his orchestra. And we had a little Dick Hyman before that, right at the top of the hour, performing Green Onions. Our request line is open, 512-472-5667. If you'd like to place a request that suggests leisurely listening here on The Lounge Show. We do this program every Saturday morning from 10 o'clock until 12 noon, playing for you the finest in the lounge sounds, be it movie, TV soundtrack, crooners of all sexes. We've got mambos and cha-chas and spy jazz and beatnik jazz and all that other jazz. And anything that has a suffix of and his orchestra, that's all fair game here on The Lounge Show. And your request, 512-472-5667. Okay, so next we have a little birthday dedication. This is for Phil Balsley, B-A-L-S-L-E-Y. Who is he? He was a member of the Statler Brothers. I don't know if the Statler Brothers is still performing, but he performed with them for 45, 47 years, something like that. Today is his 87th birthday, so he was the baritone in the group, and never sang a solo. Incidentally, the Statler Brothers, there's only two members of the group who are brothers, and also they backed Johnny Cash in the 1960s. They can be heard on the Folsom Prison Blues album, and I believe they were on his television program as well. Phil Balsley, B-A-L-S-L-E-Y, Balsley, born in Augusta, Virginia. And we're going to play, I think, the one track that we play by the Statler Brothers here on The Lounge Show. It's Flowers on the Wall, right here on Co-op Radio.

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1: Got a little track here for my lovely wife, Melinda, who just celebrated her birthday this past Thursday. It's Besame Mucho from the Coasters here on the Lounge Show. Love you, doll.

That was Bunny Bishop here on The Lounge Show performing Your Strange Idea of Love, backed by Dominique Frontier and his orchestra. Also, we heard from The Coasters with my strange dedication to my wife. It's Besame Mucho from The Coasters. And The Birds of Paradise before that with Giggle Wiggle. Thanks to Chris for supplying that. Also, we heard a little promotion for records from, gosh, must be about the mid-1950s, that record. It's called Spark Plugs. It's a 7-inch that promotes, and it's a promotional 45 for promoting the vinyl format. Because things were changing in the 50s from 78s to these nice 45s, the very durable format of music, as opposed to the brittle 78s. And LPs were also a big deal too in the 50s. Fidelity got better, and although that could be debated, depends on your genre, right? Statler Brothers before that, Flowers on the Wall. In the background, it's the Ray Conniff Singers with Je T'aime, Moi Non Plus. They renamed it Love at First Sight.

And you know, every show on this station was put together by someone who wanted to bring you something good. Not a formula, not a focus group, a person doing this because they believe in it. You can be part of making sure that continues by visiting koop.org. Coming up next, we have a birthday gal. And she has been around the sun 88 times. Her name is Connie Stevens, born Concetta Ingaglia. American actress. She was born in Brooklyn, New York, and she played cricket in the television series Hawaiian Eye. And she also sang. She sang really nicely. And she did a few albums. And we're going to play a track from her album called From Me to You, her performing with Werner Mueller and his orchestra, and a really nice, sweeping tune here called Wild is the Wind from Connie Stevens. Happy birthday, Miss Stevens.

I sure like the convenience of my Bank AmeriCard. Here they were having a sale, and there I was without any cash. But I had my Bank AmeriCard, so when the girl asked what I wanted, that, I said, and two of those, and charge it. Fine, she said. Boy, did I get a bargain. Thanks to my Bank AmeriCard.

Did you guess who that was? Vocal by Desi Arnaz, leading his own orchestra there on Babaloo, 1946 recording. And afterwards, well, he was a film star, but he later on was partners with Lucille Ball on the I Love Lucy show on television. Hey. Right before that, we heard from Chet Atkins and his amazing guitar work. Boy, this guy, he really put out some awesome guitar work. And he's a great producer also. The name of the tune, Boo Boo Stick Beat. That's an RCA 45. Right before that, we heard from some real emotion from Magali Noel, Alhambra Rock. She was getting down. Bob Thompson and his production group right before that with a vintage Bank AmeriCard commercial for radio. And right before that, birthday gal Connie Stevens performing Wild Is the Wind. Connie turns 88 today. Happy birthday, gal. Marlena Dietrich is up next on Co-op.

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1: Oh, yeah? 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
0: Working.

0: The Mummy. Kicking off the 11 o'clock hour here on Co-op Radio. That was performed by Bob McFadden and Door. Door is Rod McEwen. And we played that because it mentioned a couple of groups that we played in that last set there. So we heard Kooky Kooky, Lend Me Your Comb. Right before that, from Ed Kooky Burns and birthday gal Connie Stevens. She sang that with him in, I don't know if that was in the series, but she joined him in the 77 Sunset Strip television series. Her character's name was Cricket Blake. Anyway, Miss Stevens is 88 years young today. Happy birthday to you, Connie. Right before that, we heard from the Caravels. They were a sister singing duo. Their big hit was You Don't Have to Be a Baby to Cry, but I much prefer their record, Don't Blow Your Cool, which is what we played. Preceding that, we heard from Q Sakamoto with a tune called Ue o Nuite Aruko, 1963, which the English translation is I Look Up When I Walk. However, in the United States, they decided to change the name of the song entirely and just call it Sukiyaki, which has nothing to do with the lyrics, which are very sad, actually. He had a breakup and he's crying. He's looking up when he walks because he doesn't want people to see that he's crying. Very sad, but a big worldwide hit for Q Sakamoto under the title Sukiyaki. And right before that, we heard from the George Shearing Quartet. Or is that quintet? That is quintet. He's got Cal Jader on vibes, also Toots Thielman on harmonica, and Bill Clark drums, also Al McKibben on bass, George Shearing on piano, performing Undecided. Hot tune there. Also, Martin Denny and his Exotic Sounds. Right before that, performing Miserloo from Exotic Percussion. And also, we started out the set with Marlene Dietrich performing The Surrey with the Fringe on Top from the musical Oklahoma, as sung in German, her native language. And you're listening to The Lounge Show here on Co-op Radio. Thank you very much for joining us here on the program, and I appreciate all the very nice telephone calls. It's wonderful to keep going like this. It's I look forward to it every Saturday morning, bringing this wonderful music to you, and I hope that you are all enjoying it very much. And you know, it's Co-op Radio. 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This is what makes it all happen, is Co-op Radio. And we have been on the air since 1994 through a lot of changes in this city and in radio itself. 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I think we're going to go to it's Switzerland, I believe. Audrey Arno with Hazi Osterwald and his orchestra and La Pachanga here on The Lounge Show.
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2: There was a boy, a very strange, enchanted boy. They say he wandered very far over land and sea. A little shy and sad of eye, but very wise was he.

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0: Are you prepared for extreme heat? This is Community Health Report, bringing you stories and information about health and social issues impacting Austin communities and the people who call Central Texas home. This summer, the City of Austin is encouraging Central Texans to prepare for extreme heat, as well as the City of Austin's Cooling Center Assessment Survey. Austin Public Health is doing a short survey to learn how people use the cooling centers during extreme heat.
1: Hi, my name is Cody Hyde. I'm an epidemiologist with Austin Public Health. I work on the preparedness team. So I usually am doing all the things data related before, during, and after disasters, and that includes extreme heat. The thing with extreme heat is it's not a notifiable condition, but we are still worried about any sort of hazard that is going to affect the health of the public at large. I mean, there's a variety of heat-related illness. Heat exhaustion is definitely that most common thing we think of. You may be faint or dizzy, excessive sweating. You may have cold, pale, clammy skin, nausea and vomiting, muscle cramps. You could feel tired, weak, have a headache, and even faint. But then we have the more extreme things like heat stroke, which is an immediate emergency. And so you may still have something like a headache, but one of the key things is that you have no sweating. So you're so hot that your body starts to basically shut down. And so you have no sweating. You may have red hot and dry skin. You have dizziness, but you also have like more neurological effects. So you may be confused or have issues with thought processes, your core body's temperature is rising. And so that's the thing that you need to be able to differentiate. So you know, what is just, I'm dehydrated, I need more water and need to cool off versus I need to call 911. Austin is a growing city, so there's also people who are traveling from all over the world or moving here.
2: We'll have more on heat-related safety a little bit later on in the show. 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

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We'd really appreciate it. We just heard from Connie Stevens performing Let's Do It. Let's Fall in Love. Today is her birthday. Happy birthday, Connie Stevens. Right before that was Louis Armstrong performing Daydream. That's a Lovin' Spoonful hit. Also, we heard from Dick Contino and his quintet performing the Swingin' Shepherd Blues. Ray Barreto before that, El Watusi. Yeah. And preceding that, the Three Balls of Fire with the Blue Mirage from their brand new LP entitled Guitar City. And I have not verified this, but I think this is the first vinyl release from Three Balls of Fire. They've usually been on compact disc or cassette, but the album is now available. It's brand new and it's on blue vinyl. It's also on compact disc. Connie Stevens before the Three Balls of Fire performing I've Got My Love to Keep Me Warm. Leonard Nimoy back there. Did you recognize his voice? He's Mr. Spock from the Star Trek television series. That was him playing Nature Boy, performing Nature Boy. I thought he was going to, like, talk through the lyrics, and then all of a sudden he started singing. It kind of surprised me. From his album, The Touch of Leonard Nimoy. And preceding that, we heard from Audrey Arno with the Hazy Osterwald Sextet performing La Pachanga. In the background, Dean and the Celebrities performing You Only Live Twice. This is a really freaky version of You Only Live Twice. It's nice. I like it. I want to thank Dan, little Danny, for supplying this to me. He handed it to me in a nice, beautiful stack of records that I still enjoy. Thank you, Dan. And we'll let this play out, and then we've got Esquivel coming up next. Jealousy. Stick around also at 12 noon. Adventures in Jazz Sound. Mr. Dennis Campa will be hosting a two-hour program that fuses the jazz show and Adventures in Sound to make Adventures in Jazz Sound. And I know he's got Benny Carter coming up on the show as one of the features. So hope you can stay tuned for that, as well as all of our wonderful programming in the form of The Dark Side Daddy. We've got The Singer and the Song, and Four on the Floor at Four. Let's see. It's so much. Yes. Clear Spot. Stronger Than Dirt at the end of the radio broadcast with Scott Gardner. So many more. Check out our schedule at koop.org.
Esquivel up next.

0: We got Ennio Morricone and his orchestra here. A tune called La Moda. Also, the Anita Kerr singers before this with Every Time We Say Goodbye from their album Mellow Moods of Love. Piero Umiliani before that with Cenote Ragazzi. That was the Piero Umiliani singers, and that comes from a really nice compilation called Tropical. When La Dolce Vita discovered Exotica, Calypso, Mambo, and Samba. Also, Molly Lewis singing away their Cabana del Mel, and also Esquivel, Jealousy. And up next, the President's Band, and a little something, really nice poem here for you, Desiderata.
1: Hey, baby. Some people think the world's a little bent out of shape, but I found something I'd like to read to you. By the way, it was found in Old St. Paul's Church in Baltimore, Maryland, dated 1692. Go placidly among the noise and haste. Remember what peace there may be in silence. As far as possible without surrender, be on good terms with all persons. Speak your truth quietly and clearly, and listen to others, even the dull and ignorant. They too have their story. If you compare yourself with others, you may become vain and bitter, for always there will be greater and lesser persons than yourself. Enjoy your achievements as well as your plans. Keep interested in your own career, however humble. It is a real possession in the changing fortunes of time. Exercise caution in your business affairs, for the world is full of trickers. But let this not blind you to what virtue there is. Many persons strive for high ideals, and everywhere life is full of heroism. Be yourself, especially do not feign affection. Neither be cynical about love. For in the face of disenchantment, love is as perennial as the grass. Take kindly the counsel of the years, gracefully surrendering to the things of youth. Nurture strength of spirit to shield you in sudden misfortune, but do not distress yourself with imaginings. Many fears are born of fatigue and loneliness beyond a wholesome discipline. Be gentle with yourself. You're a child of the universe, no less than the trees and the stars. You have a right to be here. And whether or not it is clear to you, no doubt the universe is unfolding as it should. Therefore, be at peace with God, whatever you conceive him to be, and whatever your labors and aspirations in the noisy confusion of life, keep peace in your soul, with all its sham, drudgery, and broken dreams.

0: 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We just heard from... Who did we just hear from? Oh, let's see. It was Jeff Newman on a... I think it was a slide guitar tune called And I Love Her. And right before that, we heard from a group called The President's Band featuring Jimmy Eller, E-L-L-E-R. And a little piece that is widely known as Desiderata, but they renamed it, retitled it, It's a Beautiful World on the 45 on Gregor Records. And before that, Ennio Morricone with La Moda. And we're going to hand it on over to Dennis Campa so that he can bring you Adventures in Jazz Sound coming up in just a mere 4 minutes right here on Co-op Radio. We're going to leave you now with the music of Danny De Niro. Let's see. Wait a second. Here we go. Dinofer. Marabou is the name of the tune. We hope that you have a wonderful Saturday and a wonderful weekend. Keep it tuned to Co-op Radio. We'll keep you happy. We'll keep you entertained. We'll keep you informed right here at 91.7 FM. K-O-O-P, HD1, HD3, Hornsby. My name is Jay Robillard, and I'm out to lunch!
1: Are you prepared for...

0: It's extreme heat. The thing with extreme heat is it's not a notifiable condition, but we are still worried about any sort of hazard that is going to affect the health of the public at large. I mean, there's a variety of heat-related illness. Heat exhaustion is definitely that most common thing we think of. You may be faint or dizzy, excessive sweating, you may have cold, pale, clammy skin, nausea and vomiting, muscle cramps. You could feel tired, weak, have a headache, and even faint. But then we then have the more extreme things like heat stroke, which is an immediate emergency. And so you may still have something like a headache, but one of the key things is that you have no sweating. So you're so hot that your body starts to basically shut down. And so you have no sweating. You may have red hot and dry skin. You have dizziness, but you also have like more neurological effects. So you may be confused or have issues with thought processes, your core body's temperature is rising. And so that's the thing that you need to be able to differentiate. So you know what is just, I'm dehydrated, I need more water, I need to cool off, versus I need to call 911. Austin is a growing city, so there's also people who are traveling from all over the world or moving here. And so they may not be used to the heat. And so it's definitely important to have a reminder, and a reminder that all people are still susceptible to heat, even if you've been here your entire life. It can creep up on you for sure. To your friends, family, and community, if you're outside on the trail and you see someone who's definitely struggling, you should be able to identify what's just heat-related illness and help them get indoors versus, oh, this person's experiencing an emergency and I need to call 911 for them. Heat-related illness is 100% preventable. Number one thing is stay hydrated, drink water. Even the night before you go out and do some heavy activity, that prehydration is also really key. Number two is being kind of selective to limit your outdoor activity. And then just knowing how you can also treat yourself with those little symptoms, having a cooling rag or having a fan, cold water to be able to help reduce your temperature. At the city, we have cooling centers, and it's mostly public buildings, libraries, and rec centers, but we really haven't been able to collect data on their usage or just simple ways of how we can improve this already available resource. And so that's really the purpose of the survey, is to collect that data from all people in the community, anybody in Austin Travis County who's interested in providing that feedback, whether you've used a cooling center before or not. That is going to help us to improve the overall availability of that resource. The heat awareness page at Ready Central Texas is kind of the primary hub to find heat awareness information, prevention, and then we have also linked the survey there.
1: This is Community Health Report. The Community Health Report comes to you thanks to the support of St. David's Foundation. 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Thank you so much for listening.
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seen the well-to-do up on Lenox Avenue, on that famous thoroughfare, with their noses in the air. High hats and colored collars, white spats and $15, spending every dime for a wonderful time. If you're blue and you don't know where to go to, why don't you go where Harlem sits, putting on the Ritz. Spangled gowns upon the bevy of high browns, from down the levee all misfits.

0: to go to? Why don't you go where Harlem sits? Putting on the Ritz. Tango gowns upon the bevy of high browns from down the levee, all misfits. And how they're putting on the Ritz. That's where each and every Lulu Bell goes. Every Thursday evening with her swell bows. Rubbing elbows, come with me and we'll attend their jubilee and see them spend their last 2 bits. Just putting on the Ritz.
1: We just had Harry Richman, Irving Berlin's song, Putting on the Ritz with Earl Burnett and his Los Angeles Biltmore Hotel Orchestra from January 30th, 1930, from the movie of the same name, 1930's Put on the Ritz, which starred Richman with Joan Bennett. Began today's show with a song written by Al Hoffman and John Klenner, Heartaches, Ted Weems and his orchestra, Emma Tanner doing the whistling, recorded in Chicago, August 4th, 1933, became a big hit post-World War II. That version and a version Weems and Tanner recorded in 1938 for Decca. That was recorded during Weems' long tenure on the Victor, then RCA label. Hello, everyone. Welcome to Adventures in Jazz Sound, 91.7 FM, KOP.org. Dennis Compa here. And a big thanks to Jay Robillard for another fine edition of The Lounge Show. Usually the jazz show is on 12 to 1. But about every 4 weeks, I combine it with Adventures in Sound, Adventures in Sound 1 to 2. I call it Adventures in Jazz Sound. And in that, we celebrate usually jazz and pop music from the 20s and 30s with birthday salutes. Today, we're celebrating four natal anniversaries. Arranger, bandleader, composer, multi-instrumentalist Benny Carter, vocalist, composer Harry Richman, Elmo Tanner, who was a vocalist and whistler, as we just heard, and composer and music director Victor Young. The phone number here is 512-472-5667. I want to also welcome apprentice Alexis. Hi, Alexis.
2: Hi, Dennis. Thanks so much for having me.
1: You're welcome. And you'll hear her voice today on the show as well. And she's going to take over the control board at some point after I've had my fifth martini. But anyway, you can always email us adventuresinsound@yahoo.com. We're going to get next. We're going to have a song that Victor Young co-wrote with George Brown. It was also used memorably in a cartoon from the Fletcher Studio. Cab Calloway and his orchestra, 1932, The Old Man on the Mountain, right here on Co-op Radio.

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1: Well, prior to that announcement, we had Blues in My Heart, a song written by Benny Carter, that's the Washboard Rhythm Kings with Eddie Miles doing the vocal from September 23rd, 1931. Before that, Sweet Sue, Just You, written by Victor Young and Will J. Harris, the Mills Brothers from April 14th, 1932. Began that set with another song written by Victor Young, this time with George Brown, The Old Man of the Mountain, Cab Calloway and his orchestra, Cab doing the singing, of course, June 9th, 1932. Adventures in Jazz Sound, 91.7 FM and KOP.org. Dennis Compa here with Apprentice Alexis. The phone number is 512-472-5667. I know you're going to go to the mic. Now, Alexis, you're new to co-op. Had you had any prior radio experience?
2: No, this is my first time, Dennis.
1: Okay, so what brought you to co-op?
2: Yeah, well, I had been a longtime listener to co-op and heard that there was an opportunity to volunteer. And I said, why not? So it's been such a joy and such a neat opportunity to get to see the radio masters at work behind the scenes.
1: And me as well. Well, thank you. We'll have you on the board in a little while. Now, do you eventually hope to get your own show as well?
2: I'm kind of open to it right now, just kind of getting the lay of the land and seeing how this all works. So.
1: Oh, good. Well, welcome aboard. I mean, that's the great thing about co-op radio, folks. 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I had no prior experience. Obviously, Jay grew up literally in a radio station, so it does vary, but we like it all. And check out KOP.org. We have our, open house where people can get involved, and the dates are on the website. And today's Adventures in Jazz Sound, we're celebrating four birth anniversaries, among them Benny Carter. Bennett Lester Carter, born on this day in 1907, that's August 8th, 1907, in New York City. Well, what can you say about Benny Carter? You can say everything, because he did everything. He was an arranger, bandleader, composer, multi-instrumentalist. He played saxophone, clarinet, trumpet. Sometimes sang as well. First records in 1927 and quite a distinguished career. A Grammy Lifetime Achievement Award in 1987. The Lincoln Center celebrated his birthday with songs by Ernestine Anderson and Sylvia Sims. National Medal of Art in 2000. And Duke Ellington had a great quote about Benny Carter. The problem of expressing the contributions that Benny Carter has made to popular music is so tremendous, it completely fazes me. So extraordinary a musician is he. Arranged and played a variety of folks. McKinney's Cotton Pickers, we're going to hear them in a minute. Led his own bands at various points. Composed scores for movies as well, as did Victor Young. At various points in his career, he didn't lead a band much. He mainly concentrated on arranging. He worked with a lot of people arranging over the decades. And he never slowed down as well. Later in his life, he toured many countries and several continents with the band, did jazz workshops, and again, an amazing, long, distinguished career. He died on July 2nd, 2003, in Los Angeles. I mean, we could do several hours just on Benny Carter, but we'll have some of his early recordings today, probably late 20s into the late 30s, some recorded in Europe. We're going to start off with Benny Carter with his orchestra, a song he wrote, and Benny's doing the singing. March 1933, Swing It, right here on Adventures in Jazz Sound, 91.7 FM and KOP.org. 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
1: Say no, she's the talk of all the town.
0: Men all gather round. Miss Hannah,
1: now is she lovely? 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
0: Men would walk a mile for Hannah.

0: That was Paradise Wobble, co-written by another early jazz great, Thomas Morris. Charlie Johnson's Paradise 10, featuring Monette Moore on the vocal, and Benny Carter on clarinet and alto sax from his first recording session, February 25th, 1927. Before that, Miss Hannah, McKinney's Cotton Pickers, Don Redman leading the band and doing the singing, also featuring Coleman Hawkins and Benny Carter, and Fats Waller on celeste and piano. That was recorded November 6, 1929. Began that set with Benny. It's all Benny Carter. Swing It. Carter wrote the song. He's leading the orchestra. And we heard Carter sing as well from March 14, 1933. Right here on Adventures in Jazz Sound, 91.7 FM and KOOP.org. Dennis Compa here with Apprentice Alexis. And did want to mention that next Thursday, August 13th in Atlanta Rhythm and Pleasure, they're going to celebrate the birth anniversary of George Searing. 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Adventures in Jazz Sound, something that happens about every 4 weeks. The next one is going to be September 5th. 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And Alexis, welcome to Co-op Radio.
1: Thank you, Dennis.
0: Now, if you did eventually have your own show, do you know what type of show you would want to do?
1: Oh, I really love jazz, Dennis, and it's such a pleasure to be here with you guys.
0: Do you have any jazz favorites?
1: Oof. I mean, there's so many to choose from. I think somebody I've been listening to recently is Katie George out of Canada. Won a couple of Juno Awards, more of a vocalist, but okay. She's paired with quite a few orchestras, and yeah, that's been recent listening to.
0: Oh, okay, cool. Well, and again, obviously on the jazz show, they do, but we variety of jazz spanning about 110 years of recorded jazz by this point, approximately. And today's Adventures in Jazz Sound celebrating several birth anniversaries. And this song was written by one of our birthday honorees, composer Victor Young, with lyricist Ned Washington. By the way, on Adventures in Sound next week, we're going to celebrate Washington's birthday, Ned Washington. We'll talk about that later. Ned Washington, Victor Young's song, Can't We Talk It Over, Red McKenzie, March 1932, right here on Adventures in Jazz Sound. 91.7 FM and KOP.org. 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

in love the day love started. 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So I make this appeal to you. Can't we talk it over? Let's talk it over before you tell me you're through. 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

0: We just heard the Empress of the Blues, Bessie Smith, with Muddy Water, recorded March 2nd, 1927, a song written by Harry Richmond, Peter DeRose, and Joe Trent, former trio right there. Before that, Swinging with Mez Mesro and his orchestra, featuring Benny Carter and Pops Foster from November 6, 1933. Began that set with the Ned Washington, Victor Young song, Can't We Talk It Over, Red McKenzie, February 10th, 1932. Adventures in Jazz Sound, 91.7 FM and KOP.org. Dennis Kampa here with Apprentice Alexis. 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
1: 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Yeah. 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
0: Oh, welcome aboard. Neither did I when I got involved with the station 22 years ago this month. several lifetimes ago. And the number here is 512-472-5667. Ventures in Jazz Sound, next Saturday, August 15th, it'll be the Jazz Show 12 to 1, I believe, hosted by Miss Buttercup. I'll be on 1 to 2 next week. Adventures in Sound, actually doing what we're doing today, birthday salutes. We'll be celebrating, actually, Ned Washington, the songs of Ned Washington and Charlie Tobias. More about that later. Today's Adventures in Jazz Sound, four birthday salutes, among them Harry Richmond, entertainer, composer, pianist. Harry Richmond was born Henry Reichman Jr. on August 10th, 1895 in Cincinnati. Originally, he was an accompanist to other vaudevillians, made a lot of records in the 20s and 30s. He's become one of my favorite vocalists in that time period. As a friend of mine said, he really likes to sell you a song. He's no subtle crooner. He likes to give it his all, and the way he does it, you know, with bravado and gusto and so forth. Did a couple of movies, not really successful in movies, very successful in nightclubs, did radio and television, spent his later years a bit impoverished. He died November 3rd, 1932 in Hollywood. And we're playing several recordings today with Richmond singing and a few that he co-wrote as well. When I was doing research for the show, I go, oh, he wrote quite a few really good songs. Now, here's one of Harry Richmond's finest recordings, the Irving Berlin classic Blue Skies, January 1927. Harry Richmond on Adventures in Jazz Sound, 91.7 FM and KOP.org. 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

0: What is trip hop? What is down tempo? Who is left field? Join me, DJ Creech, as we take a dive into the origins and evolution of these beloved yet messy genres. How did the city of Bristol influence so many artists and scenes outside its sun-baked walls?
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2: 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Before that, a trio of songs with Harry Richmond connections. Richmond co-wrote There Ought to Be a Moonlight Savings Time with Irving Kale, and that's in reference to a daylight savings time, which was a new thing in the early 30s. And that was Dick Robertson and his orchestra, Robertson doing the singing, also featuring Jack Purvis in there, May 1st, 1931. Before that, Life Begins When You're in Love, a song that Richmond co-wrote with Lou Brown and Victor Schertzinger. Schertzinger, in addition to being a composer, was a movie director of silent and sound movies. The Teddy Wilson Orchestra with Billie Holiday from January 30th, 1936, began that set with Irving Berlin's classic Blue Skies, as rendered by Harry Richmond on January 22nd, 1927. 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And we thank you. Again, that's why we've been on the air for several decades. And heck, Wide Ventures and Sound's been on the air almost 21 years. The show can finally drink. And that's the voice of Alexis, one of our new programmers at Co-op. She's been apprenticing on the Jazz Show or Adventures in Jazz Sound, and she's gradually taken over the control board. We've had, you know, and we're going to have several tracks in CD the second hour, so we'll keep her on her toes, more or less, which I think you're standing up right now. I prefer to sit down when I do a show, but that's me. Adventures in Jazz Sound. We have another hour today, and we're going to end hour one with a song written by Bing Crosby, Victor Young, and Ned Washington, Mildred Bailey, August 1932, Love Me Tonight, right here on Co-op Radio, 91.7 FM and KOP.org. 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

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Welcome to Hour 2 of Adventures in Jazz Sound. This is Dennis Campa with Apprentice Alexis. We ended Hour 1 with Love Me Tonight, a song written by Bing Crosby, Victor Young, and Ned Washington. Mildred Bailey, I'd clearly heard her husband Red Norvo on Vibes. That was August 18th, 1932. The number here is 512-472-5667. After that very nice, dreamy, mellow number, now we're going to kick it up a few notches. Another Benny Carter composition, Jovanudi and his orchestra, Everybody Shuffle, right here on Co-op Radio.

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1: Big thanks to Kim Simpson for the announcement. Of course, be sure to catch the amazing musicologist, all around great guy, Kim, Wednesdays, noon to 1 with International Folk Bazaar, and one of the rotating hosts on Beacon Rewind, your one-stop music show for the 1980s, and that is on Tuesdays, 3 to 4:30 p.m. Before that, I'm Following You, a song written by Dave Dreyer and Ballard McDonald. That's Jimmy Noonan's Apex Club Orchestra with Emma Tanner doing the singing from the movie It's a Great Life, and that version recorded February 18th, 1930. Prior to that, a song written by a pair of Harrys, Harry Axe and Harry Richmond, My Baby Knows How, one of the great 1920s bands, the Coon Sanders Nighthawks, Joe Sanders doing the singing, December 8th, 1926. Before that, Benny Carter's Everybody Shuffle, as done by Joe Venuti and his orchestra. You heard Venuti's violin. That was October 13th, 1933. Adventures in Jazz Sound, 91.7 FM, KOOP.org. Dennis Copper here with Apprentice Alexis. And Alexis, how are you doing this afternoon?
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1: 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Today's Adventures in Jazz Sound, we're celebrating four birth anniversaries, among them Victor Young, composer and music director, film composer. Albert Victor Young was born on this day in 1899 in Chicago. So it's August 8th, 1899. That's 127 years ago. And he was classically trained in Poland. And he played with the Warsaw Philharmonic. He was a concert violinist. And then he led studio orchestras, composed a lot of songs as well. He also did the scores for dozens of movies, actually a couple of hundred movies. Very active. As with Benny Carter, we could easily do a 3 or 4 hour show just on all of Victor Young's achievements. And there's many. And it's on his credit from 1921, well into the 1950s. He died on November 10th, 1956 in Palm Springs, California. Just, like Benny Carter, one of those amazing talents. And this next set, well, it's all Victor Young related. Here's a song that Young co-wrote with Joe Young, no relation, and Ned Washington. Big Ned Washington birthday salute next week. Lee Wiley with the Casa Loma Orchestra. 1934, 100 years from today. And this song was recorded 92 years ago. On Adventures in Jazz Sound, 91.7 FM and KOP.org. 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

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You're near a heaven on Mother Earth green. If you had millions, what would they all mean? 100 years from today. So just laugh and sing, make love the thing, be happy while you may.

0: ¿Quieres empezar tu fin de semana temprano? 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
1: And that's for Community Garden, which we do the first Thursday of every month, 7 to 11 p.m. Various co-op DJs there. We had one just the other day. By the way, the next one is going to be September 3rd. And you can join yours truly, Melinda B. and Kim Simpson. We'll be celebrating Adventures in Sound's 21st anniversary. Prior to that, Sweet Madness, a song written by Victor Young and Ned Washington. That's Adrian Rolini and his orchestra. From Murder at the Vanity is the show, October 16th, 1933. Big thanks to my friend Patrick for that one. From the movie Thanks a Million, it's appropriately Thanks a Million. Song written by Arthur Johnson and Gus Kahn. That's Dick Powell with Victor Young and his orchestra, November 3rd, 1935. Began that Victor Young set with the song that Young co-wrote with Joe Young, No Relation, and Ned Washington. Lee Wiley with the Casa Loma Orchestra, February 24th, 1934, 100 years from today. 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You're the reason we've been on the air for over two decades. And next, we're going to have a song written by Victor Young with Edward Eliscu and Billy Rose. Billy Holiday in her orchestra once again with Benny Carter from 1939. 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

0: We just had Billie Holiday with Teddy Wilson and his orchestra, also featuring Lester Young, Harry James, and Benny Carter and alto sax. Halloween 1938, a Sammy Leonard, Ben Oakland song, Everybody's Laughing. Before that, Honeysuckle Rose, the classic by Fats Waller and Andy Razoff. Coleman Hawkins All-Star Jam Band, recorded in Paris. Featuring Jenga Reinhardt, Stefan Grappelli, and Benny Carter. Benny Carter also arranged it, and that came to us from April 28, 1937. Began that set, Benny Carter was featured with Billie Holiday and Teddy Wilson and his orchestra, a song written by Edward Eliscu, Billy Rose, and Victor Young, classic More Than You Know. And that was January 30th, 1939. Adventures in Jazz Sound, 91.7 FM and KOP.org. Dennis Gompe here with Apprentice Alexis. Hello.
1: Hello.
0: Yeah, and welcome aboard to Co-op as well. And Alexis is learning the ropes of Co-op. I think she have one more apprentice. I think you're going to be sending in with Rocky in a couple of weeks, I believe. To quote him, I do believe. Because by the way, Rocky is going to be filling in for me in 2 weeks. He's doing the jazz show on August 22nd, and he's going to be filling in for me. So I guess he's technically going to do an Adventures in Jazz Sound. And in between there, we'll have Miss Buttercup next Saturday from 12 to 1 with the jazz show. The number here is 512-472-5667. Today's Adventures in Jazz Sound, 4 birthday salutes, 3 of them born on this day, August 8th. One of them was Elmo Tanner. August 8th, 1904, William Elmo Tanner, he was born on this day, 1904, in Nashville. He was a vocalist, a whistler, a balladeer, and a disc jockey. Probably best known for Heartaches, which we played earlier. He had a variety of occupations. As I mentioned, he also worked in as a disc jockey and, well, tried to run a restaurant in Nashville, didn't quite work out. His career was revived by Heartaches in the late 1940s as well. He died in St. Petersburg, Florida on December 20th, 1990. And here's a fun number, again, with the Ted Williams Orchestra, Elmo Tanner, 1933, I Like Mountain Music, 91.7 FM and KOP.org, Adventures in Jazz Sound. 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
1: Lovey Joe, a boy I know, an expert judge of gals, was speaking of his lady love and raised

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Why, Magnolia. 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And what have you got? 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Well, then close your eyes and picture the prize of 1940. 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

0: song that's become a favorite of mine from the 1920s. Many nice recorded versions of it, written by De Silva, Brown, and Henderson. That was Harry Richman with Magnolia, his version recorded on June 14th, 1927. Before that, a bit of whimsy from Johnny Mercer, the song that he wrote, and he's singing The Bathtub Ran Over Again, a studio group led by Victor Young, featuring Jack Teagarden and Dick Madonna, and that was recorded on August 24th, 1934. You don't have too many songs like that anymore, unfortunately. Before that, we began the set with Ted Weems and his orchestra, featuring Elmo Tanner, really shining there on I Like Mountain Music, March 3rd, 1933. 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We welcome people in the community, and Alexis is a person in the community. And you were telling me off mic, Alexis, you've been in Austin a couple of years?
1: I have, yes. And Co-op's been such a good way to get to know the community and a lot of cool folks. So grateful for the opportunity.
0: Well, yes. And we like having enthusiastic new folks involved with the station. Helps keep it fresh, you know, help us. We have aspiring programmers and in some case, like me, expiring programmers. But do stick around, because in about 14 minutes, the Dark Side Daddy is going to be here at 2. He's going to be on the scene. I think he's going to keep it clean. The number is 512-472-5667. And this is Adventures in Jazz Sound. Happens about every 4 weeks, 12 to 2 on Saturday, where I combine the jazz show with Adventures in Sound. Next Saturday, the jazz show, the usual 12 to 1. I think it's going to be hosted by Miss Buttercup. I'll be here, Adventures in Sound, the usual 1 to 2. It's going to be similar to what we're doing on Adventures in Jazz Sound. We're going to celebrate the birth anniversaries of two fine songwriters. Charlie Tobias, part of the Tobias Brothers. Three of them wrote songs, Henry and Harry and Charlie. We'll hear songs that Charlie wrote, plus Ned Washington. We have heard quite a few songs that he wrote today, usually with Victor Young. We'll hear him next week as well. He also wrote songs for Disney. That's next Saturday, 1 to 2 p.m. And 2 weeks, August 22nd, Rocky's going to be on with Adventures in Jazz Sound from 12 to 2 p.m. Adventures in Sound at yahoo.com. We have time for a couple more records before the Dark Side Daddy's on the scene. We just heard a couple of minutes ago Harry Richman singing a De Silva, Brown, and Henderson song. Here's another one. Great record from 1928. On the Crest of a Wave. On the Crest of a Wave. Harry Richman on Adventures in Jazz Sound.

I think of her, how much I love her. You know, I get a desperate notion. That's the way I'm feeling today. My heart is breaking because she's making a plaything out of my devotion. That's the way I feel today. And you know, without any warning, or at least a word to say, my gal turned her keys in, she packed and went away. What's the use of living? 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'Cause that's the way I feel today.

0: Kenny's Cotton Pickers, led by Don Redman, also doing the singing, November 6, 1929, The Way I Feel Today, featuring Benny Carter. Before that, a song written by Lou Brown and Ray Henderson. Lee Wiley with Victor Young and his orchestra, April 15, 1933. Beautiful song, Let's Call the Day. Began that set with the De Silver Band and Henderson song, I'm on the Crest of a Wave, Harry Richmond, July 27, 1928. 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
0: 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One more song, Spike Hughes and his American Orchestra featuring Benny Carter and also Coleman Hawkins, the Big Sid Catlett. April 18th, 1933, Bugle Call Ride. 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And have a great weekend. Goodbye.

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0: That's right, KOOP is without a doubt a gathering of the coolest cats and kittens in town. And Bella. Yeah, could you hold off on the construction just for a minute? Yeah, okay, so, yeah, there he is. He's flying around a little bit. So anyway, folks, today, Bella the Vampire Cat is in the cave. Yeah, and he's in a celebratory mood today because this is August 8th, which is International Cat Day. Yeah, and in celebration of that fact, Bella is building what he claims will be the greatest cat gymnasium of all time. And it's totally grand, okay? And I gotta tell you, he's been working on it all week. And it's got everything that a cat could ever want for exercise. Well, that sounds very healthy, Bella. Oh, you gotta get back to work. Okay, so anyway, service dwellers, I know many of you probably have cats. Maybe you wanna bring them in and set them down next to the radio because we got us a whole heapin' helpin' of cat songs in all different styles and genres. And to kick everything. Okay, Bella. Just let me announce this first song and you can go back to drilling, okay? Yeah, once Bella gets into one of his construction projects, he just doesn't want to stop. Anyway, first up, service dwellers, we got a nifty little cat dancing tune by the Mike Pedison Quintet. So let us begin with When the Cats Come a-Twistin' In.

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3: He sees wearing a wristwatch.
4: Kelso, I want you to set up a surveillance and tail this cat.
1: Tail the cat?
0: That darn cat's got the clue to a crime on his collar. The FBI on his tail. And the whole darn neighborhood up in arms. In Walt Disney's new comedy mystery motion picture, all about that darn cat. Starring Haley Mills and Dean Jones, Dorothy Provine.
5: I want my duck!
0: Roddy McDowell. It's comedy, hot on the track of that undercover cat for the FBI. See Walt Disney's new comedy motion picture,

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He roams around like he owns the town. He's the king, he makes that plain. He knows every trick, doesn't miss a lick when it comes to keeping fat. Some city slicker, no one is quicker than

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3: Oh yeah, that's right, Surface Dwellers. Today, August 8th, it's International Cat Day. So I guess in a sense, it is a Thanksgiving Day for cats. Oh, well, Bella, the vampire cat, says that this should be a day for humans to give thanks to cats and all they do for us. Well, I'll tell you what, Surface Dwellers, Bella sure isn't taking a holiday. In fact, he's a really busy working. Yeah, and we'll talk about this project he's working on in just a second. But first, this celebration of cats and all they do for us is coming to you courtesy of the Dark Side Daddy Shoe, emanating from the caves and catacombs located beneath the beautiful studios of KOOP. Hornsby, Austin. That is KOOP, Hornsby, Austin, 91.7 on the FM, HD1, HD3, Hybrid Digital, and KOOP.org. On the absolutely cat-tastical internet. Yeah. And so, and first, let's back announce those tunes. And first up, we heard from the Mike Pedersen Quintet. Mike Pedersen was an American saxophonist and band leader. He and his band started off playing swing music in the early 50s, but went on to become early pioneers of the rock and roll sound. And we heard him and his quintet do "When the Cats Come to Twistin' In."
4: Everybody twist!
3: Yeah, cats just twisting away there, trust me. And that was released in 1962 on ABC Records. And then next, we heard the first ever white group to record on the Motown label. I'm talking about Nick and his Jaguars. Well, that's not a jaguar, what is it? Oh, it's a cougar. Well, it's what we got. Anyway, Nick and his Jaguars did Tough Cat, and they released that on the Hi-Q label in 1958. And then next, we heard a soundtrack track. Yeah, it was the theme to That Darn Cat, a 1965 Disney film that starred Dean Jones and Haley Mills. Can't get much more Disney than that. The theme was credited to Bob Bruner, who also worked for Disney on such films as The Computer That Wore Tennis Shoes and The Boatniks. And that was released in 1965 on Disney's Buena Vista label. And then, whoa, Bella. Could you hold off on the jackhammer till I finish? Oh, thank you. Where did you get a cat-sized jackhammer anyway? T-meow? You mean Timu? Oh. T-meow. It's Timu for cats. Oh, well, I suppose that explains a lot. Anyway, then we next heard from Wade Curtis and the Rhythm Rockers, doing a classic novelty tune that was originally the Surfer Bird, but they parodied that and called it Putty Cat, Mama Meow Meow. Oh, you like that one, Bella? Oh, it really speaks to you, huh?
5: Yeah.
3: Okay, great. Well, Putty Cat was put out on Norton Records in 1996, and I have a feeling that that was recorded much earlier, but I couldn't find out when. Anyway, and next, all the way from Japan, we heard the Sharp Five, and they did a cover of Lalo Schifrin's The Cat, and that came off of their album, The Sidewinder. Oh, wait. But you don't like snakes, Bella? Oh, they give you the eebie-jeebs. Well, that's understandable. Anyway, the Sharp Five's version of The Cat on the album Sidewinder was released on King Records in 1966. And then finally, we heard from Low Straitjackets, along with the world-famous Pontani Sisters and Kaiser George. And they did Kitty Cat, both Kitty and Cat spelled with K's. And that was off the album Twist Party! Released on Yep Rock Records in 2006. And what do you say, Bella? Should we get back to the cat music? Yeah, I was just going to say that. And after the break, we're going to come back and we are going to check out what Bella has been working on. He says it's a revolutionary exercise gym for cats. But first, back to the music. And first up, it is one of the all-time classic cat songs that was actually written in the 1800s. It's been covered and covered and covered, and that is a fact. And we're going to hear the Phantom Surfers version of The Cat Came Back.

nuts the other day. The 8-bomb fell in the very same way. Russia gone, China gone, and the USA. The human race extinguished without a chance to praise.

0: My hot water's been cold for 3 days, and I haven't got room enough in here to swing a cat. In fact, I haven't even got a cat.
1: My grandfather can swing a cat.
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1: Tune in Sundays at 4 p.m. for The Joystick Jukebox, a live mix of music that wouldn't sound out of place in a PS2 game. 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

0: today because this is International Cat Day. But I have to say that the top cat in this cave is Bella, the vampire cat. Are you about done with your project there, Bella? Great. Well, why don't you fly over here and sit with me? Okay, hey. And as a reminder, this celebration of cats and all they do for us is coming to you courtesy of the Dark Side of Dedishu, emanating from the caves and the catacombs located beneath the beautiful studios of KOOP Hornsby, Austin 91.7 on the FM, HD1, HD3, Hybrid Digital, and KOOP.org on the internet. So, now I'm going to back it out to those songs we just heard, and then we'll get to your little project here, Bella. Yeah, I'll hurry. So first up, we heard one of the all-time classic cat tunes written in 1893 by Harry S. Miller. And there are many, many variations of the tune. The Cat Came Back, and the variation we heard was done by the Phantom Surfers off their 1996 release, The Great Surf Crash of 97. Put out on Lookout Records. Then next, we heard Los Hooligans. They was from Mexico, and they did El Gato Loco. Translation, The Crazy Cat, released in 1966 on Orpheon Records. And then it was another cover, this one an instrumental, originally done by Tiny Fuller and his combo in 1963, but the version we heard was released in 1992 by the Trash Women, released on Hillside Records. And then it was our old friends from Russia, the Messer Chubbs, doing Catzilla Strikes Again off The Curse of Catzilla, a music release from 2020. And finally, it was another instrumental called Surfin' Cat, done by the Surf Trio, off of their 1986 release, Almost Summer, from Vox Records. And now, Bella, it is your time to shine. Right, so in honor of International Cat Day, Bella has put together what he says is the ultimate cat gymnasium. Yeah, and he did a real nice job with it. And see, he's got a scratching post, a treadmill wheel, some steps on the wall that lead up to a catwalk, and that goes to a spiral slide, and that leads to one of those foldable cat tunnels. And then past the cat tunnel, he's got some hurdles and a couple of hoops that are separated by about a yard. And at the end, he's got set up a mouse squeaky toy to play with. Okay, so why don't you head over to the gym and give it an inaugural spin? There he goes. He's walking over to the gym. Oh, you need some workout music. Okay, I think I can provide that. Okay, he likes that, and we're off. Bella is approaching the scratching post, and he's doing some stretches. Okay, looks like he's good and stretched out. Now he's starting to do some scratching, which helps keep his claws clean and sharp. The scratching post also helps with stress relief and as a means of territorial communication with other animals. Oh, looks like he's done with that. And now he's on the exercise wheel, which is great for weight management, obesity prevention. It also helps cats burn off energy so they can sleep better and not be up all night getting into mischief. Up, now he's done with that, and he's headed toward the cat steps that he installed in the cave wall. Yes, cats love heights for evolutionary reasons. It provides them with a better vantage point for hunting and also for safety. And cats also like to have a resting spot where they feel, untouchable. Okay, Bella's at the top. Now he's on the catwalk. He's on the catwalk, which can help give a cat a sense of confidence and can also help with the cat's core muscle development, agility, and coordination. And he is catwalking toward the spiral slide. And what does a slide do for cats, Bella? Nothing. You just like it? Well, have at it. And down the spiral slide he goes. Okay, he's off the slide and he's into the tunnel, which cats love because it emulates a hunting environment and can even be a stress-free space for cats to rest in. Oh, and he just shot right out of the tunnel and he's headed for the hurdles. And he cleared the first one. And hurdles are great for cats problem solving and cognitive flexibility as they process how to get over the hurdles in the quickest possible way. And of course, it also helps with their physical conditioning and allows them to release energy in a healthy way. And now we're in the final stretches. Bella leaps between the two hoops. and pounces upon the mouse toy where he can enjoy some rambunctious play. Bella! You're getting a little aggressive with that mouse toy. Oh, you can't help it? You just hate Mises to pieces? Yeah, fair enough. But I think you're really onto something with this exercise setup. It's a shame there's no other cats around to try it out. Wait, what's that? Bella? Surface Dwellers, Bella is acting weird. I don't know if it was the exercise was too much for him, but his red eyes are like pulsating. And it's like he's in a trance. Bella, are you okay? He's just sort of chanting, come to me, my pretties. Oh boy, I got a bad feeling about this. Oh no, I hear scratching at the door. Ah. Bella, did you use your demonic vampire powers of telepathy to summon all those cats out there?
1: No.
0: What do you mean, no? You most certainly did. I saw you. What do you mean, oh well, better let him in? Oh no, he's flying over to the door. Don't open that door, Bella. Oh God, no, it's a kitty stampede. Oh, we're just being inundated by cats of all shapes, sizes, and colors. Oh no, now we got a Siamese cat that's picking fights with everybody. Bella, you gotta do something. Well, I don't know, you're the one with the demonic telepathy. Do something. They're jumping all over the place, they're busting things. Hey, you over there, Tuxedo Cat, don't chew on that wire, it's connected to the...

0: well, come on, Big Daddy. Give us the word. The word.
1: Oh, yeah, well, there's only one word, of course, and that is cats. Yeah, well, so to get you caught up, Bella the vampire cat used his telepathy to summon a whole bunch of cats, with the idea being that they would use his new exercise gym. Yeah, they didn't take to the gym quite properly. They were just running around breaking stuff and fighting. And then one of them, a tuxedo cat.
2: Hi.
1: Charlie. His name was Charlie. And he started chewing on a cord that connects me to the co-op broadcasting facilities, thus producing some lovely dead air for a moment. So Bella once again used his telepathy on them to just sort of calm them down, and now they're just kind of walking around and they kind of look like they're in a trance. That's better than what we had going on. At least they're calm and better behaved. But I'm just going to go ahead and back it out. So those last three songs that we heard on this International Cat Day. That's the most important holiday of the year. Well, who am I to disagree? Anyway, those songs. We started off with Bad News Cat, which seemed appropriate at that moment. Anyway, Bad News Cat was done by the Free Spirits, a band that was actually credited for being the first ever jazz rock group. And Bad News Cat came off their album Out of Sight and Sound, released on ABC Records in 1967. And then next we had a surfy instrumental called Catnip. Could have used some of that earlier. And that was done by Gitkin, a.k.a. Brian Gitkin. He's one of those one-man surf bands. He's from Brooklyn. And Catnip can be found on his album Safe Passage, which was released in 2020 on Wonder Wheel Recordings. And finally, we heard from a band called Markley, which were originally called the West Coast Pop Art Experiment. And from their album, Markley, a group, we heard the song called Magic Cat. Oh, you're a magic cat, Bella? Oh, yeah, black magic cat. That's what you are. Anyway, all of that was released on Forward Records in 1969. As in Nine Lives of a Cat. And that was that. But hey, coming up next, we got a guy who is the cat's pajamas. I'm talking about my buddy Rush with his singer.
3: Meow.
1: My buddy Rush with his singer.
3: Meow, meow, meow, meow.

0: elected. Oh yeah, and give your cats a lot of treats today. They deserve it. And stay off the grid and get out and live. Okay, Bella. 3, 2, 1.
1: Holy cats! A cat!

0: K-O-O-P-H-D-1-H-D-3 Hornsby. How are you? My name is Rush. Good to be with you. And my headsets, I can't hear myself, but I trust I'm there. This is Co-op, y'all. And thank you, Dark Side Daddy, another great Dark Side Daddy. It's 3 o'clock at Co-op. My name is Rush. Time for the singer and the song. I bring in artists. They come. They share their music with us. And today is no different. Got a great artist today, a great guy. And we met not too long ago and had a great conversation, and that's what we're going to do today. But mostly we're going to hear him sing. Brandon Wayne Damaris, he's a great artist, as you are about to hear, and he's sitting right there. Brandon, how are you, man?
1: I'm doing great.
0: Good, good. It's so great to have you here. I wish I could hear.
2: Yeah, you have to pull it a little out.
0: Pull it. There it is a little bit.
2: You have to sit weirdly.
0: Yeah. We've got some duct tape and shoestrings here. Yeah, there it is.
2: Yeah.
0: I've got a paper clip. Yeah. Anyway, we're making this up as we go, but we're having nothing but fun. Brandon, it's really great to see you and to have you here. You've got an extraordinary project is your new record. We'll talk about that as the hour unfolds. But first, let's get you playing. What you got for us on the singer and the song to get going?
1: Oh, man. Well, this one goes out to all the cats out there.
0: Okay.
1: I really appreciate the cats in my life. I've had a few of my own that have come and gone. And for the ones that are with us, I hope they're having the best day ever. This is called Don't Be Afraid.

0: And the crowd goes wild.
1: Thank you both.
0: Yes. The cats in the audience.
1: All the cool cats who are here with us. I did not know it was International Cats Day.
0: I didn't either. Leave it to Dark Side Daddy.
1: Amazing.
0: Yeah, yeah. Cats are good people. But, you know, I've always felt that. But fear is just a lie.
1: Yeah.
0: Man, how many songwriters wish they'd come up with that lie?
1: You know, what's funny is I've met many who actually have songs named exactly that.
0: Oh, really?
1: Don't be afraid. Sabrina Ellis has a song called Don't Be Afraid. And I'm like, okay, we're going to hang out. You know, like that's a bonding point. If you wrote the same song,
0: that's
1: we're
0: going
1: to have something in common.
0: There's nothing wrong with that. And you didn't write the same song. I always talk about how Paul Simon wrote two songs called Think Too Much, which is something someone who thinks too much would do.
1: That's absolutely true.
0: Which is kind of the point, really.
1: Yeah.
0: But that's a beautiful song. And Fear is Just a Lie made me think of a friend told me not long ago, and I'm sure this is old, 1,000 years, and I just never heard it before. He says, Rush, worrying is just praying for something to go wrong.
1: Mm.
0: Isn't that good?
1: Man.
0: That's like fear is just a lie.
1: Yeah.
0: Same kind of deal.
1: Yeah, careful what you ask for.
0: Yeah, right. Yeah. So anyway, that's what you made me think of immediately. But this is Brandon Wayne Damaris, our guest. And Damaris.
1: Damaris.
0: I've already forgotten it. See? D-E capital M-A-R-I-S.
1: Capital M, you got it.
0: Capital M, yes. So there you go. I knew that much. But it's great to hear you play for the first time. We already know each other, though. We'll talk about that in a minute because we had a fun hang not long ago at our friend's gig. But you are telling a story today, if you will. Do you want to go ahead and do the second song in the story or explain the story now?
1: I got a nice bridge story between that and the second song. So that's the opening track on my debut album, Don't Be Afraid. The album is called Brave Bones, which is the second song I'll play, which is the title track. And that whole album is really my coming out anthem. And I spent, you know, I went to school for music. I've always been a musician, grew up with music. And yet I took about a 10-year hiatus, which is a long story that doesn't fully need told, but there was something about if I can't do it professionally and be the best, then what's the point in doing it? And I'm sad about that, but in a lot of ways, coming back 10 years later and fighting through the thicket of my fears and my self-doubt and the courage it took to get up on stage and be vulnerable and play my own music in front of an audience about songs that are very real to me, all of that is, well, simply said, I needed a song to start with, you know?
0: And
1: that's what that song is, inevitably. And I love starting that, you know, when I walk into a fancy radio studio with a
0: very fancy
1: bright
0: here.
1: Red light fat flashing in my eyes, you know, and I'm just thinking like, okay, I need to ground into that energy and just say, it's not true. You know, the fear is a feeling and it's present and that's, you know, it's got its purpose, but it doesn't need to drive.
0: It's
1: and
0: just a
1: I
0: lie.
1: Can just write a song about it and play the song and then move on to the next song.
0: That's a great... That's a great explanation to move into this.
1: Yeah,
0: that's
1: thanks.
0: Great.
1: Thanks, I appreciate
0: Good.
1: It. So the second song, and this is, you know, Fear is Just a Lie adjacent, called Brave Bones. And this one is really special to me. There's a girl named Sarah Alarcon, who's a poet. She was in Austin, now she's in Colorado. But she wrote a poem called Golden Mirror, and it is printed on the inside of Brave Bones. And it is just the most beautiful, heart-wrenching poem and about the beauty of being brave and authentic and putting yourself out there just the way you are. and that that is good enough, whatever it is, you know? And so these are kind of bookends for what that album was really about for me. When I released it, I way overshot the goal of putting out an album, which was the goal, is release an album. And I just, you know, every single part of putting that album out, I was just firing from every ounce of energy and courage I had. And at the end of the day, it was really, really cool. I got to play at Antone's on a really awesome bill with some great artists. Donovan Keith and Ray Prim were on the bill. Both. And the room was packed. And, you know, I got to kind of prove it to myself that, like, hey man, you can do this, you know.
0: Yeah,
1: man. And I did it with a full band, so I really feel like I did it justice. But in retrospect, I'm like, yeah, it doesn't have to be all that. You can just play music.
0: You can just do it. Well, let's get you doing it again. Okay. Brandon Wayne.
1: Beautiful. So this song is called Brave Bones.

0: All right. You are beautiful and perfect as you are, Dark Side Daddy. I don't care what anybody else says.
1: Dark Side Daddy. Hold it together, Dark Side Daddy.
0: That is a stunning song, Brendan. And I got to tell you, you know, as the host of this show, I do my darndest to pay close attention to the lyrics of every artist. But I am hosting a radio show, and I don't absorb things as deeply as I want to live in the moment sometimes, you know, because I'm thinking about everything. And sometimes it takes later to really digest. But in this case, that's such a stunning song, and I was able to follow the lyrics on the LP right here.
1: Yeah,
0: and you realize the depth of these lyrics. They're beautiful on their face. There's that, which I notice anyway, right? But when you're reading them, I'm going to read back that last verse.
1: Please.
0: Because it's one of those that if I weren't reading it, I wouldn't have quite gotten it just listening the first time. But I think I do get it. But I love this. This mirror has a magic filter. It doesn't let any shadows through. So look inside and see yourself as I do. For I'm the one who made you. The mirror... we all made ourselves, right? Did I get that?
1: Yeah.
0: Okay.
1: Everything's a projection. You know, you can take that for whatever it means to you.
0: Yeah. Well, it feels like you're saying each of us made him or herself. You know, that's how we got here, just being ourselves.
1: I'll take that.
0: Okay, whatever.
1: I'm far more interested in what you take.
0: Well, it's the usage of the word mirror that gets me there. I'm like... You're looking in the mirror.
1: Yeah.
0: I'm the one that made you. I don't know. You could interpret it in many ways because we are all made by so many others as well.
1: Yeah.
0: But we're ultimately made by ourselves.
1: Yeah. I mean, I have an opinion about what it means to me, but the truth is this music it's not mine anymore. You know, my job was to create it and share it. And I really appreciate that you took that in and that you have an interpretation that means something to you.
0: Well, thank you. It's all about the man in the mirror and Dark Side Daddy, because he's beautiful and perfect as he is. I want to keep going because I want to make sure we get in all these songs today. So we'll talk more about your story. Let's get Brendan Wayne Damaris playing live again.
1: Beautiful. This next song is called Why Change. So this is off my second record called We'll Be All Right. And this was a far more introspective album. There was nothing to prove, only to know myself better. And that's what this whole record was. It came out during the pandemic when the world was frozen and we all had a chance to kind of go inside ourselves and do an inventory.
0: Yeah.
1: And this song is very introspective. I don't know if it will mean anything to anybody else, but it means a lot to me. It's called Why Change?

0: seen. And what's it mean to be me? Why change? I couldn't think of a better idea.
1: All right. This autobiographical journey we're on with Brandon Wayne Damaris. And it's interesting because it's unfolding, this story, and we'll get into a little bit of more of the meaning of it here in a minute. But so far, it's not. It's unfolding poetically. Let's put it that way, which is that's a compliment. It's not. It's like I was born it's not autobiographical in that sense. It's not. Yeah. You're not bombarding us with facts, but you are with feelings.
0: Thank you. And that's the intent, you know. And like, you know, that song. There's some neat storylines behind that. My brother is a musical prodigy. He's the president of the Arizona Opera Company. Flies all over the world conducting. And in a lot of ways, I feel like I grew up in a shadow, wanting and trying to be like my brother, but knowing, well, you know, I'm probably not going to be that good. You know, he's set the bar pretty high, and yet also permissioning myself to play, you know, and that's really, I think, the essence of that. And the last verse, which is, I hear it as the voice of my mother, you know, and if it's not my biological mother, it's maybe it's Mother Nature or, you know, the divine feminine, whatever it is, it's just that soft, sweet, nurturing voice that comes in and says, hey, you can play too. It's okay. You know, you don't have to be the best. So there's a lot of themes across all this.
1: I'm sure your brother's proud of you.
0: Oh, you know, I like to think he is, and he's told me that enough times, I should probably believe it.
1: That's right. Well, you tell him he's welcome in this room with an orchestra anytime.
0: All right, I'll tell him.
1: On the singer and the song.
0: I'll tell him.
1: Wouldn't that be fun, Dark Side Daddy? I'm down. It could happen. We've had a few crazy big bands in here. It's nuts. Anyway, that was less than 2 years ago. We had 20 people playing in here, the Eddie Ray Band. Yeah, that was a good day. Anyway, let's get to the fourth live song with Brandon before we hit the bottom of the hour, and then we'll talk some more and keep going another half hour.
0: Great. This is the title track of that same second album called We'll Be All Right. On the album, it features the lovely, talented, beautiful voice of Aaron Ivey.
1: Boy, you talk about one of the best voices to ever come out of Austin, Texas.
0: No kidding.
1: She was in this room not that long ago on this show. I love her.
0: She's one of my favorite people. We're having lunch next week.
1: Is that right?
0: Yeah.
1: Oh, she's great.
0: This one goes out to Aaron Ivey.
1: We love you, Aaron.
0: You will miss her voice in my own rendition of my own song, but this is called We'll Be All Right. This was my anthem for the pandemic and everybody who was going through it with us.

0: That's for Aaron Ivey, that one.
1: Oh, we love you, Aaron. I can't wait to hear the version with her, but that version was plenty good by me, Brandon. That's a beautiful song. We're not the same, but we're not that different. Another great line, another one of those keeper lines, and it, you know, of course, I'm injecting this sliver of my own life into that, and that sliver of my life into that, and all through that. So that's what a good song does, right?
0: What do you get out of that one?
1: When we're not the same, we're not that different. I was thinking of friends that where you we not to get political, where we're on different planets now, ideologically, if you will, and with facts and everything. But then maybe we grew up together hanging out and being just as intimate as possible as friends and hanging out. And in my case, I'm thinking about a particular high school friend, and you know, we were together all the time, and then now not so much, but because we're not the same. And yet we're not that different because we have all those years of, you know what I'm saying?
0: Absolutely. Oh, that's,
1: I plugged in a personal friend from growing up.
0: 100%. Yeah, that's so fitting, and especially being written during the pandemic, where if there was a point in time where I feel like our world cracked in half.
1: Oh!
0: And we all started looking on both sides and saying, like, hang on a second, which side am I on here?
1: Yes.
0: You know, I think that was going on a lot at that time, and a lot, to a large degree, still does. And
1: but oh, yes.
0: There are people who are saying it more poetically than I am, but I'm no. saying like, hey, you know, there's probably a lot more we can agree on than things that we don't agree on. Can we get on the same page on the things that we're for?
1: That's a lovely thing to write a song about, and I think you achieved it, because that's, I just told you where my mind went, so
0: yeah.
1: Then I guess I did the right thing with what you intended.
0: Yeah, you're on the right path.
1: Okay, okay, good. Brandon Wayne Damaris, he's a great artist, and there's other things we need to talk about in the rest of this episode, but let's get a song going. Do you want me to play?
0: Let's play it. Yeah. So this is the new album. It's called Be Here Now. I call this my tumble down the stairs into parenthood.
1: Oh, and this ain't that a journey?
0: Oh my goodness. It's a whole, I thought I had lived until I've lived through this last 5 years. So the setup for this first song is, you know, one phase. I was just telling my buddy Dave this morning about this, who's on the trying to get pregnant part of the parenting journey. And that's really what this song is. It's called Say Something, and it's about two people who have the same goal, which is to bring children and new life into the world. And yet, the harder we tried, it seemed like the further from the goalpost we were, and the further from each other we were, and there's like a pain in the trying, and that's really what this song is. And I'm sure you'll hear that in the.
1: I've heard
0: recording.
1: This song. I know this song. Okay. It is cut one, correct?
0: Sir, yep.
1: Because I'm playing off
0: opening
1: the,
0: track
1: off the physical media, the Be Here Now project. It's four songs long, and I think we're about to hear all four of those songs, both pre-recorded and a couple live. Brandon Wayne Damaris here on The Singer and the Song on Co-op. Here's the opening cut. And this one's pre-recorded. We'll get back to live stuff from Brandon here in just a minute.
2: I don't know if I'm honest. How can you be so sure? Give a nod if you're with me.

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1: Yeah, man. That's the way you do it, Brandon.
2: You know, I just want to say Jew Boy, one of my favorites.
1: Oh, man, aren't they good?
2: I've gone there
1: straight from here a handful of times with several other co-opers, actually. But anyway, yeah, it's right down the street from
2: Tater Tots with green chili queso.
1: Oh, stop it. I've had their tots. I've not had the queso, but man. Yeah, they know what they're doing. And so does Little Mighty Co-op and Brandon Wayne Damaris of Austin, Texas, on this autobiographical journey. And Be Here Now is the new record, EP, if you will. And we just heard the first track, Say Something. And it's we heard the recorded version. But now Brandon's going to perform two of the songs from there live for us at Co-op.
2: Yep.
1: So why don't we do one of those right about now?
2: Awesome. Yeah, this is called Serenity. And if the first song was about the trying to get pregnant, the second one is about carrying the baby, carrying the weight, and learning how to let it go. And this is Serenity.

0: Man. God-sized hole in my heart. Those lines, Brandon. Those lines. That's I know that one already, too. That's great. Brandon Wayne Damaris is bearing his soul. He really is. As we celebrate the singer and the song today on Co-op, he is the singer and the song of this show, and doing a great job. But I'm going to go ahead and say when we met recently, a few months ago, we met at a show at the O4 Center.
1: That's right.
0: By our mutual friend, the lovely and talented and enigmatic Kate Howard.
1: Absolutely.
0: Of Austin, Texas. But it was a song swap. There was a bunch of great folks. Susanna Schofield, David Pulkingham, and who else am I forgetting?
1: Who was on that?
0: There were several great. Oh, Noelle Hampton was on that one, wasn't she?
1: I don't know. I can't remember.
0: Forgive me, Kate. But it was a lovely night. I've seen several of those. But that was a lovely night, and somebody introduced you and me. Yeah. I don't know if it was Kate.
1: I think it started as, it was a series. It started with Susanna Schofield, and then it was Deb Stanley.
0: Yes, everybody was introducing you and me. Deb, and then Kate, and then.
1: And then we sat together.
0: And then we chatted and had a lovely hang, but... they were all surprised that you and I didn't know each other.
1: Yeah.
0: That's what it was. They were all like, oh, Rush, you need to know Brandon. It was like that. Y'all haven't met? Are you kidding? But I say that because not only you're a great dude who's running the same circles, but you are a lot to these musicians in other ways. And I didn't even know for a bit when we were chatting that night till a little later that you were a musician as well. But you're the guy... Well, you tell us what Good Wolf is.
1: Sure, yeah. So I own a company called the Good Wolf Experience. And simply said, it's an engine made up of three gears. Production, like audio, video, lighting, production. That's one gear. We do event ticketing and we do talent buying. So I have a deep, deep relationship with a lot of the artists that I know here in Austin through that. A lot of the same love and mutual admiration, respect, and support for the venues in Austin. And we partner up on these all kinds of different shows together. Including that one. So Good Wolf is a sponsor of the South Austin Song Circles at O4 Center, and that was the show that we were at with Kate.
0: That's what that was.
1: And I was there last night, for the Sonic Guild Song Circles, which is another client I've worked with for about 14 years, and I know so many of these artists through Sonic Guild, which they fund grants for local musicians and really are one of the heartbeats of the support system for artists. And being an artist myself, and I went to Berklee College of Music and got a degree that hangs on my wall that says professional music. And it is so hard to make a living as a professional musician. It is just
0: it's crazy because we all cherish and love music so much and love the musicians, and they I won't get off on that rant.
1: Yeah, it's a whole rant, right? But and yet, so like their balancing point for me is and it's in moments like being at a show like that where I feel whole because I realize, wow, I belong here as a artist, as a friend, as a supporter, as a representative of my business that shows up in all these different ways, and it's a really, really special I don't know. Like I don't know how to say it. I feel 100% fully myself when I'm in my professional role running the Good Wolf Experience. I also feel 100% myself when I'm pursuing my artist career, singing songs about bringing my children into this world.
0: That's great.
1: And there's a Venn diagram there where certain people fit in, and I say, wow, you're really. If you fit in both of these worlds of mine, it's special. So I'm really, really grateful to have met you this time together.
0: Well, absolutely. In fact, one of the things we talked about that night was when you told me that you had gone to Berklee.
1: Yep. Oh, I know where you're going with this.
0: Yeah. I said, did you have a class with Livingston Taylor?
1: I did.
0: James's brother. And I'm a massive Livingston Taylor fan. I mean, huge. He's a genius, ain't he?
1: He sure
0: is. And I turned you, and now you personally knew the guy, but I had to turn you onto his music.
1: Yeah, that's the dumb thing. I would say, if you said, like, who's your number, you get to pick one artist, who's your number one favorite? I'd be like, oh, James Taylor, hands down, James Taylor. And I took a course with Livingston, his brother.
0: His brother.
1: And met James, and yet never went and listened to Livingston's music, even though he was such an important teacher for me.
0: And then you had to meet me.
1: And then you had to say 25 years later, like, hey, maybe you should go listen to his music.
0: Was I right
1: Oh my goodness, extremely right?
0: Good.
1: It's so good.
0: He's a genius. He's
1: really
0: just
1: is.
0: That whole family. I think he's every bit the artist his brother is. Mm-hmm. I just really do. And in fact, I think he's a better live performer. And I love James as much as you do, including live. But Livingston is a great live act and funny and just crazy. And that's what makes him a great teacher, right? Yeah. He can talk as well as sing. Anyway.
1: Now, it looks like he hasn't put out music in a while. I was disappointed, but I missed the wave.
0: Well, there's a lot of it. But anyway, hey, let's see if we can still get two more in. Let's do another live one, Brian.
1: All right, so this is the title track from Be Here Now. The song is called Here Now.
0: All right.
1: This is dedicated to my son when my first son was born.

0: Brandon Wayne Damaris. We're taking a quick break. He's playing live with us right now. It's Co-op Y'all, singer in the song.
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our hour's gone too fast. What a great time with Brandon Wayne Damaris. We got just enough time to play a CD track from Be Here Now. Thank you, Brandon, for being here. It's great. We're back next week, folks. Here he is on Be Here Now.

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You are tuned in to Co-op Radio. Of course, that's 91.7 FM and streaming the world over at KOP.org. And you are tuned in to Four on the Floor. I'm your host, DJ Freescape, bringing you another solid hour. Funk and boogie, and of course, disco. We're going a little funk boogie heavy again this weekend. But I'm not mad about it. I bet you're not mad about it. We're going to groove. Before we get going, I want to shout out to Rush Evans, another great episode of Singer in the Song. Thank you so much. And of course, you know that archive is up for the next 2 weeks at KOP.org. Speaking of the co-op website, coming up on the calendar tonight, actually, from 5 to 8 p.m. at Brew and Brew, we've got a co-op vinyl night going down. This time, it's Leo season, and we've got DJ MB from The Voyager, DJ Ross from Colt Stereo, and your buddy Arturo from Crate Diggers Gold, an incredible lineup. I wish I could be there. All right, folks, we are going to dive right in. We got a lot of music to get through. Thanks so much for tuning in to another episode of Four on the Floor. What we've got going in the background right now, Blondie and Papa, a South African funk boogie band with their track Get Up and Dance, which was officially released this year, or reissued, I should say, this year by Loopy Records. And it's a fun one. All right, folks, we're going to let it play out. You're listening to Four on the Floor. Stay tuned.

All right, folks, you're listening to Co-op Radio, 91.7 FM, streaming worldwide at KOP.org. And you are tuned in to Four on the Floor. Got a little funk and boogie heavy set this Saturday afternoon. But hopefully grooving you right into your Saturday evening. We're going to run back through what we just heard, and then we are going to keep moving and shaking. We opened up today's show with Get Up and Dance from Blondie and Papa, released in 1982. Following that, kicking off the first set, When We Party from J.W. McGee, also released in 1982. This was a vocalist and musician born in North Carolina, but grew up in Flint, Michigan. Kind of a local celebrity. Jay performed in such bands as Giant Step, Salongo, and The Crack of Dawn. After that, got a little high energy with the group High Energy, Energy with an I, and that was Skate to the Rhythm, released in 1979. This was a little soul disco quartet from Pasadena, California, who were discovered by Barry Gordy's sister, Gwen Gordy, and then signed to Gordy record label. They took their name from a 1976 Supremes album titled High Energy, but they swapped out that E for an I. And we've got this great little disco quartet. Following that one, Gene Chandler with Do It Baby, released in 1980. Gene Chandler has a great library of disco tracks, including When You're Number One, that funky disco rhythm, Get Down, Dance Fever. He was a great disco artist. And after that one, Groovin' You from Harvey Mason, released in 1979, the American soul, jazz, and disco drummer and producer, of course, father of musician and producer Harvey Mason Jr. And in the background right now, we've got a little rare find disco album from the studio disco group Reality. This track is Movin' and Groovin'. This was reissued on Mr. Bongo Records, and is really kind of some early, like, proto-disco instrumental, like, funk grooves, released originally in 1976. And come to find out, I just found this out doing a little bit of research, but produced by Billy Nichols, a member of BT Express. Folks, that wraps up our first set. It was quite a groovy one, if I do say so myself, but we are going to keep going with a little classic from Earth, Wind, and Fire. 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Stay tuned.

right, folks, we are getting into the last couple of minutes of Four on the Floor here on Co-op Radio 91.7 FM. So we are going to run back through tracks we heard in the second set before we hand things over to the awesome, the wonderful, the one and only, bringing you fresh tunes from the underground. That's Lori Darlin with Fresh from the Underground coming up at 5 o'clock. I do hope you stick around. All right, we opened up the second set with a classic from Earth, Wind, and Fire, You're a Shining Star, released in 1975. And following that one, Jocelyn Brown, I Wish You Would, released in 1984. And then we had You Gotta Get Up from the group Magic, a boogie funk band that was primarily active from about 1981 to 1985. This was their track, You Gotta Get It Up. One of my favorites. It's a real fun one. And then what we've got going on in the background right now is a little Gail Adams with the track Emergency, another one of my favorite dance floor grooves. Gail Adams recorded only two albums on Prelude Records, and I believe this track, Emergency, which came out in 1982 or 83, was just released as a single. But some of her biggest hits include Stretching It Out and Love Fever. But all that said, folks, we are winding things down, so we are going to let Gail keep doing her thing and play us out to the end of the show. Thanks again for tuning in, and we will see you next week. Bye.

0: Are you prepared for extreme heat? This is Community Health Report, bringing you stories and information about health and social issues impacting Austin communities and the people who call Central Texas home. This summer, the City of Austin is encouraging Central Texans to prepare for extreme heat, as well as the City of Austin's Cooling Center Assessment Survey. Austin Public Health is doing a short survey to learn how people use the cooling centers during extreme heat.
1: Hi, my name is Cody Hyde. I'm an epidemiologist with Austin Public Health. I work on the preparedness team. So I usually am doing all the things data related before, during, and after disasters, and that includes extreme heat. The thing with extreme heat is it's not a notifiable condition, but we are still worried about any sort of hazard that is going to affect the health of the public at large. I mean, there's a variety of heat-related illness. Heat exhaustion is definitely that most common thing we think of. You may be faint or dizzy, excessive sweating, you may have cold, pale, clammy skin, nausea and vomiting, muscle cramps. You could feel tired, weak, have a headache, and even faint. But then we then have the more extreme things like heat stroke, which is an immediate emergency. And so you may still have something like a headache, but one of the key things is that you have no sweating. So you're so hot that your body starts to basically shut down. And so you have no sweating. You may have red hot and dry skin. You have dizziness, but you also have like more neurological effects. So you may be confused or have issues with thought processes, your core body's temperature is rising. And so that's the thing that you need to be able to differentiate. So you know, what is just, I'm dehydrated, I need more water and need to cool off versus I need to call 911. Austin is a growing city. So there's also people who are traveling from all over the world or moving here. And so they may not be used to the heat. And so it's definitely important to have a reminder and a reminder that all people are still susceptible to heat, even if you've been here your entire life. It can creep up on you for sure. To your friends, family, and community, if you're outside on the trail and you see someone who's definitely struggling, you should be able to identify what's just heat-related illness and help them get indoors versus, oh, this person's experiencing an emergency and I need to call 911 for them. Heat-related illness is 100% preventable. Number one thing is stay hydrated, drink water. Even the night before you go out and do some heavy activity, that prehydration is also really key. Number two is being kind of selective to limit your outdoor activity. And then just knowing how you can also treat yourself with those little symptoms, having a cooling rag or having a fan, cold water to be able to help reduce your temperature. At the city, we have cooling centers, and it's mostly public buildings, libraries, and rec centers, but we really haven't been able to collect data on their usage or just simple ways of how we can improve this already available resource. And so that's really the purpose of the survey, is to collect that data from all people in the community, anybody in Austin Travis County who's interested in providing that feedback, whether you've used a cooling center before or not. That is going to help us to improve the overall availability of that resource. The heat awareness page at Ready Central Texas is kind of the primary hub to find heat awareness information, prevention, and then we have also linked the survey there.
0: This is Community Health Report. The Community Health Report comes to you thanks to the support of St. David's Foundation. 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

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The views expressed here are not necessarily the views of Co-op Radio or its board of directors, volunteers, members, staff, or underwriters. And speaking of underwriter announcements, yeah, the Co-op Vehicle Donation Project is such a cool way to contribute to Co-op. 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I love coming in to Four on the Floor. I swear, I'm just dancing all the way from my car to the studio. And love you, DJ Freeskate. All right, well, happy Saturday, y'all. It's a little after 5 o'clock, which means it's time for Fresh from the Underground, the show that features all new and recent releases from underground and emerging artists. My name is Lori Darlin, and I can't wait to play you some of the picks we've got this week. We're going to start out with kind of a dancey one. This is a collaboration between Honey Dijon and Green Tea Ping, up first on 91.7 Co-op.

You've got it tuned to Fresh from the Underground on 91.7 Co-op. My name is Lori Darlin, and we started the show off today with a collaboration from Honey Dijon and Green Tea Ping. That was I Like It Hot and the Hot Like Fire remix. Honey Dijon is from the south side of Chicago, and Green Tea Ping is from South London. After that, we had an Austin artist that was Rococo Disco and their new single, Lotus. Rococo Disco is going to be playing tonight at Hotel Vegas. They're going to be doing an ABBA tribute along with Discotex and Trejo. After that, we had Quentin Moore. That was You Look So Good off his 2025 EP, Ride With You. Quentin is from Austin, but I think now based in Dallas, and I just saw him open for Afro Man on Thursday night, and I just really enjoyed his set. It's always nice to show up early and catch the openers, because you never know when you're going to stumble upon someone who is just incredible. And yeah, again, that was Quentin Moore. After that, we had The Destruction of the Cult of the Sun. That was their latest release, Ruined Skies. And they've got a new project. The first half of their new project, Exit Protocol, is going to drop next month on September 5th. All right. Well, we just mentioned that Rococo Disco is going to be doing an ABBA tribute tonight over at Hotel Vegas. And this next band is going to be an ABBA cover that is really fun. It's a Norteño cover. It's by Easy Band. They're out of Houston. And they're also going to be in town playing tonight over at Mohawk. So, yeah, without further ado, here is Easy Band up next on 91.7 Co-op.

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Yeah, we appreciate everybody who's out there listening and supporting and who has been all along for Co-op's 30-plus years. 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And thanks to everyone who is sustainers who keep it going. All right. Well, yeah, this is Fresh from the Underground, the show that features all new and recent releases. And we just heard from Easy Band out of Houston. That was their cover of ABBA's Dancing Queen off their 2024 album Make It Norteño, Volume 2, Side A. And Easy Band is going to be in town. They're going to be playing tonight at Mohawk at 8 o'clock. After that, we had Los Chinchillos de Caribe. They're out of Puerto Rico, along with El Dusty, who's a Texas guy out of Corpus Christi. That was their new collaboration called Simpatico. And with that, we're caught up. We're going to keep it rolling for the second half of the show. Got a local set coming up next that we're going to kick off with a new one from Cambina and Alex Riegelman. This one's called Have You Dreamed This Man? Up next on 91.7 Co-op.

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2: 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And he ate everything on the table. He smoked two packs of cigarettes a day. Drank a pint of whiskey every day.
1: Everybody was remembered. I'm not sure.

You're listening to 91.7 Co-op, Austin's community radio station. My name is Lori Darlin, and this is Fresh from the Underground. We had kind of a local set there. We had a brand new one from Cambina and Alex Riegelman. That was Have You Dreamed This Man? And yeah, pretty dreamy song. Alex Riegelman is going to be playing with Jason Wayne and the Honky Tonk Machine. They've got a residency going on Mondays at Radio East. And yeah, it's going to have a dance lesson with Hill Country Two-Step. And that's coming up Monday night. After that, we had Bill Baird. That was Carmelone. He lived here for a while, but I think he's gone now. Maybe in Auckland is what I read online. And after that, we had Somersault. That was Far Sight. And with that, we're caught up. We're going to take a quick pause for a station announcement. And then we'll finish the last half of the show strong before we hand it over to Search and Destroy. Coming up at 6 o'clock here on 91.7 Co-op.

Well, I thought we were going to have a quick word from our underwriters, but something weird's happening. So we'll try it again in just a moment. And if not, we'll keep it moving with a new one from Jordan Zeros next.

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1: If you enjoy the musical diversity of the great state of Louisiana, then tune in every Wednesday from 9 to 11 a.m. for Fado Doe with your host, Tom Mankey, where you will hear the sounds of Cajun, Zydeco, Blues, Swamp Pop, New Orleans Brass Band, and New Orleans R&B. Hope you can make it, because we always let the bon ton roule.

All right, y'all. We're almost out of time here on Fresh from the Underground. Real fast, we heard from Jordan Hirios out of the Bay Area. That was his latest premiere. After that, we had Wine Lips out of Toronto. That was If You Don't Know. And if you don't know, Wine Lips is going to be in Austin October 19th at the 29th Street Ballroom. After that, we had Bodega out of NYC. You just heard Weather Me. And that's about all the time. We're going to hand it over to DJ Photon with Search and Destroy up next. Let's see. I've been Lori Darlin. This has been Fresh from the Underground. DJ Salty Cracker is graciously going to be hosting next week. So I know you're not going to want to miss it. He always does such a great job. I'm going to leave y'all with Snapped Ankles out of London. This is the their track Shopping Parade, the extended mix. We might not be able to make it all the way through the extended mix since we're coming up at the end of the show. But hope you've enjoyed catching some new music with us. We'll be back same time. Fresh from the Underground is always 5 to 6 p.m. on Saturdays. I've been Lori Darlin. Hope y'all have a great weekend. Cheers.

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2: 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Thank you so much for tuning in. I just thought I'd pop on the mic real quick and say hello. I've been talking about doing this for months and months and months. I've been saying I wanted to do an all 80s show. So I am doing an all 80s show. So I am doing an all 80s show.

Racer X with On the Loose. That's from their debut, Street Lethal, back in 1986, featuring Paul Gilbert, of course, with the incredible shredding there, and Jeff Martin on lead vocals. Really phenomenal singer there, great lyricist, and just killer melodic ideas, and a totally, I think, unique approach to singing metal at the time. And also, their label mates from Shrapnel Records, Phantom Blue, in front of that with Walking Away. Phantom Blue was a short-lived project. They did... They did two records. The first was on Shrapnel, and I want to say the second one may have been on Geffen. That was in the 90s, though, when they changed lineup. So that song you just heard, Walking Away, that's the original lineup with Gigi Hanek on lead vocals, Nicole Couch and Michelle Meldrum on guitar duties, and that was some incredible melodic shredding there, as you heard. Kim Nielsen was the original bassist, and Linda McDonald was on drums originally. But that's a Phantom Blue, all-female shredding act on Mike Varney's Shrapnel Records. Very cool, very... Very 1980s. Iron Maiden up top with 2 minutes to midnight off Power Slave in 1984. This is an all-80s show, as I mentioned at the very top. Had not played 2 minutes to midnight in a long, long time, really in 2 years, I just realized. And actually, this is my two-year anniversary here on Search and Destroy. I'm DJ Photon, and I joined the collective in August of 2024. Hard to believe. But we do this together. Lauren Darcy was the originator of the show. And she, of course, we're all, I mean, she is the originator, currently, has been, is, and DJ Sean then, I think, was second into the fold, then me, and then we've got DJ Creech now. All four of us are the collective known as Search and Destroy. Anyway, thank you for tuning in. Thank you so much for listening to 91.7 FM, Austin's community radio, streaming everywhere at coop.org. You know, right now on a hot summer afternoon, this is what's coming through your speakers, someone in this city who cares enough to put a show together for you. That's what you tune in for. That's what keeps this place worth tuning into, and help keep it going. Give at coop.org. All right, I've got some music to get to and also some station business at some point here, so I'm going to keep this moving. Doug Aldrich was another incredible shredding guitarist in the 80s, really melodic shredder. I'm about to play a song from his band Lion. They were a quartet, half British, half American, sort of like Phantom Blue, only did two records. And never really broke big, but they did have some songs on the Wraith soundtrack, which is a sort of a campy film from the 1980s starring Charlie Sheen and Nick Cassavetes, I believe, and a young Sherilyn Finn, actually, pre-Twin Peaks. Anyway, very silly movie, but kind of a cult favorite, and Lion had at least two songs, Never Surrender, and this next one I'm about to play, both featured on that soundtrack. Again, I'm DJ Photon. This is Search and Destroy. 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This right here is Lion.

0: All right, that is Sabotage with Strange Wings off Hall of the Mountain King. Love that one. Realizing every single song so far in this show has had a guitar solo, and that may be the case. It'd be cool if 100% of the songs in this set have a guitar solo. I can't guarantee that, but got some amazing soloing coming up, so stick around because I've got rare early Pantera with a 17-year-old Dimebag Darrell shredding. The song I'm going to play features three solos by Darrell in one swoop. And they're all blistering. Really, really, really cool. This is Search and Destroy. I'm DJ Photon. 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Queensryche in front of Sabotage with Warning off of The Warning. And again, this is an all-80s show. I need to keep repeating that. I've said for months I wanted to do an all-80s show, and I'm finally doing it. I don't know why it took me so long to piece this together, but I may do another one later that's more like centered around thrash and tech thrash, but this was really sentimental for me, I think, doing this particular show. And we had, of course, Judas Priest in front of Queensryche with Riding on the Wind. That's off Screaming for Vengeance. Priest, one of my favorite bands ever. Really, a lot of these bands are like among my favorite bands ever. And as I mentioned at the top of the set, that was Lion featuring Doug Aldrich on lead guitars. The song is Power Love. The album is Dangerous Attraction. But that tune, as well as Never Surrender, both of those were featured on the movie soundtrack to The Wraith. Like I said, co-starring Sherilyn Finn and Charlie Sheen back in the day. That was like a basic cable cult favorite. You might have caught that one on like USA Network or something way back in the day in the 90s or something like that. Anyway, thanks for tuning in, guys. Really appreciate it. I got to pause for some station business right quick, so please stay tuned. I'll be right back with more music after these brief messages.
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0: 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Right now, I've got a little girls' school off their very first album from 1980. The album was Demolition. The song is Demolition Boys. Got some Pantera coming up in this set, so stick around for that. 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Girls' school.

Ronnie James Dio with Rock and Roll Children off Sacred Heart. That's from 1985, featuring Vivian Campbell on lead guitar. I think he left the band shortly thereafter, but was the original guitarist there in Dio's group. Dokken before that, featuring more spectacular guitar soloing there from George Lynch. The song is Unchain the Night from Under Lock and Key, also from 1985. And also from 1985 was that early Pantera track I promised you. That's Come On Eyes from I Am the Night, independently released on their own Metal Magic Records, right out of Arlington, Texas there. If you never heard that one, it's kind of fun to check out that really early Pantera. You could really hear what a spectacular talent Dimebag. He was actually billed as Diamond Darrell back then, but Dimebag Darrell he's known for since the Cowboys from Hell era and so forth. But anyway, very cool to hear those guys. What an incredible, talented quartet. Very young guys. Right out of Arlington, Texas, doing their thing. Very impressive. As was Girls' School back in 1980 with Demolition Boys. That was at the top of the set. This is Search and Destroy. I'm DJ Photon. As I've mentioned throughout the show, I've been wanting to do an 80s show for a while, and I've been saying I was going to do it. Finally did it today. Hope you enjoyed it. It was, I think, somewhat artsy and somewhat campy, which was the intention. And again, pretty much guitar solos on every tune, and if there was one song missing a guitar solo, well, Dimebag Darrell made up with the three solos on the Pantera song "Come On Eyes." Anyway, I got one more for you, and then Ginny's going to come in here and rock it on the Clear Spot. So stick around for that. You got the Clear Spot coming up next, and then Stronger Than Dirt coming up at 8 o'clock. So you'll want to stick around for all that great entertainment right here on Co-op 91.7 FM, Austin's community radio. It's going to be fun. So stay tuned. Don't go anywhere. And I've got one more coming your way from Lita Ford. Of course, if you know I'm doing an 80s show, you know I'm going to play some Lita Ford, and that's what's going to be happening here in a second. This is off her second album. It's the title track. It's Dancing on the Edge. Incredible songwriting, incredible vocals, incredible guitarist, incredible guitar work from Lita. Just one of the most underrated heavy rock, hard glam artists of all time. Here she is with Dancing on the Edge.

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1: We'd like to thank Matthew McConaughey for donating his 2025 Lamborghini to Co-op. 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